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1: Let that dust in the motion. Thank you, Father. You will not be cast out. You will not be cast out. The devil is a liar. You will not be cast out. Your destiny will not be cast out. Your destiny will not be cast out. In the name of Jesus, things are beginning to work. Things are beginning to work. Things are beginning to work. In Jesus' name. Let's hear some powerful testimonies of what only Jesus Christ has done and will return. Fire prayers.
2: Thank you, Jesus. Thank you, our God and our Father. 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
4: My God,
2: every day with God is
4: every day in victory.
2: Good morning, Papa Elvis and the Alpha R family.
3: Yes, Lord.
2: I return all the glory to God for what He has done for me. I trusted God for the fruit of the womb and kept presenting my case on Alpha R. By God's grace, as my marriage was approaching 3 years in September, the Lord remembered me. Today, I have delivered safely and my baby is now 9 months old. Oh,
4: thank you, Jesus.
2: I am grateful to God for this beautiful miracle. Thank you, Jesus. Alpha R works. God bless you, Papa Elvis, beautiful Lady Mercy, and the I Am. And indeed, every day with God
4: is every day in victory.
2: And let us give God three hallelujahs.
4: Hallelujah! Hallelujah! Hallelujah!
2: Thank you, Jesus.
4: Thank you, Jesus.
2: Every day with God
4: is every day in victory.
2: Good morning, Pastor Elvis, Lady Mercy, Pastor Testimony, and the IR team. God has done it all.
5: Yes, God has done it.
2: I am delighted to share these testimonies of mine to the world.
3: Wow.
2: I remember when my wife joined me on 11th October 2024, and I had lost my job here in Canada. That was a difficult moment for me.
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2: Me, considering the fact that though my wife had a work permit, she was finding it difficult to get a job too. When myself and my wife are together and we are having happy moments of laughter, I do laugh and express joy. But the moment I remember there is a tuition for me,

0: to settle in other bills, the happiness completely vanishes and fear grips me, because if I am not able to settle my fees, I won't be able to register for the next semester, and that would affect any other visa and permit I apply again, surging forward.
1: Kai.
0: I remember always praying with you and engaging God on the 31st night. Today, things have really changed looking back at what God has done. God helped me to miraculously raise an amount of a little above 10,000 Canadian dollars for my fees in a week.
1: Thank you, Jesus.
0: Though they were borrowed money, the people I asked them were people I wasn't expecting to get money from. The below are testimonies of myself and my wife. One, my wife didn't just get one job, but three different jobs that she was doing all together.
2: Come on.
0: Sometimes she was rejecting shifts.
1: Mm.
0: I also had my job back.
1: Thank you, Jesus.
0: Now I borrow people money to help them settle their fees too.
1: Thank you, Jesus.
0: Chief Offerend, please bless my wife for me, because she has been really supportive and myself and my wife have a lot in our savings now.
1: Thank you, Jesus.
0: Two, I applied for an extension for the student permit extension for myself and a work permit extension for my wife, and the Lord has done it.
1: Thank you, Jesus.
0: We have been approved. Both of us had the approval on 22nd November. Attached is a proof of this testimony. I was in my final semester in my final year, so my wife was not supposed to be approved, but she got it.
1: Thank you, Jesus.
0: She had a year more added.
1: Wow.
0: Three, I have successfully completed my education in Canada. Working and schooling was not a joke, but God made it possible.
1: Thank you, Jesus.
0: Four, I completed school without owing anyone.
1: Thank you, Jesus.
0: God provided financially for all payments regarding tuition fees and accommodation.
2: Thank you, Jesus.
0: I am a Ghanaian pharmacist, and for me to be able to practice in Canada, I need to pass an evaluation of my Ghanaian credentials. And by God's grace, I successfully passed my documents evaluation to be eligible to take the pharmacy licensure examination here in Canada.
1: Thank you, Jesus.
0: I know that God will definitely help me to pass all my PEBC examination, as well as grant us permanent residency here. There is an examination needed for my postgraduate work permit. I have failed these exams 3 times.
2: Kai.
0: It's in 4 sections, and you need to get 7 and above in all sections. But there is a particular section, the reading section, I kept getting 6. It was so tiring. Finally, I have successfully passed by God's grace, and I am really grateful.
1: Thank you, Jesus.
0: God has blessed my wife. God has bled myself and my wife an apartment of our own, of which our first 3 months rent payment is free.
1: Thank you, Jesus.
0: When we sign the lease. This is actually the doing of the Lord.
2: The doing
0: of
2: the Lord.
0: Because you get an incentive like this anywhere here in Halifax.
1: Thank you, Jesus.
0: And only Jesus can do this thing.
1: Only Jesus.
0: Every day with God is every day in victory. Good morning, Papa, and all our variants.
1: Wow.
0: I am the lady the Lord has shown mercy. In the month of February, my friend went to the hospital to check her health because she was unwell, and I followed her. After she was done with the test, I decided to do a routine checkup as well, only to find out that I had ovarian cysts. That day, I cried because I had often heard people testify about being delivered from cysts. So I decided to become serious at the altar. I used the point of contact water to wash my abdomen anytime we were done with prayers. The doctor gave me 8 weeks to return to the hospital. But after just 6 weeks, I decided to go to another hospital for another test.
2: My God.
0: And to the glory of God, the results showed no trace of ovarian cysts.
1: Thank you, Jesus.
0: The scan only indicated pelvic inflammatory disease, and I know I am healed from that as well.
1: Amen.
0: I want to thank God for my life and for his healing mercy. Yes. Hallelujah.
2: Hallelujah.
0: Thank you, Jesus.
1: Thank you, Jesus.
0: Every day with God is every day in victory. Good morning, Papa Elvis, and all the team that keeps this ministry running smoothly. And to our Mother Mercy, my Mother's Day wishes to you. I was helped by the Almighty to join this altar in a way that is mind-blowing. I kept my television on Onia TV whilst being fast asleep. It occurred to me that I was praying seriously when I woke up. So since 2024, I always join this great altar, and these are my testimonies.
2: My God.
0: One, I successfully completed my top-up program at the university, though it came with challenges, but it came in for me.
1: Thank you, Jesus.
0: 2, successfully opened a chemical shop with my brother.
1: Thank you, Jesus.
0: 3, gifted 10,000 CDs the first time to receive such a colossal gift. I have sent my tithe to.
1: Thank you, Jesus.
0: 4, saved from a very serious car motor accident after traveling to Accra for body selection and documentation at Bema Camp. After I visited Grace Mountain to attend the last Sunday and also went to the stadium to help the cleaning up. The devil showed up in form of the accident and Jesus snatched me from his devices.
1: Hallelujah. Thank you, Jesus.
0: 5, healing from continuous diarrhea for 4 months and back pain as well.
1: Thank you, Jesus.
0: 6, gifted a phone and a shirt worth 6,000 CDs.
1: Come on. Thank you, Jesus.
0: Papa Elvis, this prayer group came for some of us. Oh,
3: oh yes. Wow.
0: May your oil continue to flow. Amen. In Jesus' name.
1: Amen.
0: Every day with God is
1: every day in victory.
0: And let us watch some powerful videos of what only our God and our Father has done.
1: My God.
4: Every day with God is every day in testimonies. Thank you, Pastor Elvis, Lady Mercy, our beautiful mommy, and the Aya soldiers. God bless you. To my first testimony, I took my daughter to school and suddenly she started stammering. I realized my daughter, her speech was suddenly attacked. Say opododo. Ah, like how? Devil, how dare you? Me, my child. Is he a joke? Ah, to the extent that my son realized his sister cannot even mention mommy. And that day, when my son told me, he said, mommy, you see, I say you cannot mention mommy. I was so angry in my spirit. And when I took them to school, I came back home. I have a lot of episodes I have downloaded on my phone that me far phone and I may bone to. I picked episode 1072. That day I prayed. I was so angry in my spirit. When they closed from school, I went to the school. I picked my daughter, placed her on the table. We the parents wait for our kids. So I placed her on the table and I looked. I was just looking straight to her face. I wanted to speak. I was speaking to that spirit of stammering. That you, spirit of stammering, listen to me. You followed my daughter from this school to the house. You can never follow us back. From today, I cast you out. And to the glory of God, when I gave her the communion in the school, we came back home. Her speech became normal. My daughter started talking normal back because Akwala, 7 months, she started talking when she was 7 months. I took her to school. They refused to admit her in crèche. They asked us to buy books for her. Straight near the Nuku or Nezu one. She was just 1 year and 6 months. And I'm in the Nuku school. So how come that child? And I want to thank God. Thank you, Jesus, for this testimony. And to my second testimony, my son was bedwetting till 4 years. Last year, a testimony came. Then when the lady said when her healing came, only in about 2 years, they stopped bedwetting. So that testimony I was contemplating. I was so confused about the testimony, like I call that 2 years. And to the glory, my daughter, 1 year, 7 months, also on board diaper view. So we stopped using diaper. And it's been 3 good years. My daughter is now 3 years old. From 1 year, 7 months, she's now 3 years. She has never bedwet. Then the Holy Spirit ministered to me that you doubted the testimony. I was contemplating, so I didn't know whether I was doubting the testimony. Oh, Eradwama menye wu. Hey, my very rough. Eradwama menye kre wu. Hey, everything is possible by God. Thank you, Jesus, for this testimony. For this testimony.
5: Good morning, Chief Alfarian. Good morning, Lady Mercy. Good morning, the Aya soldiers. Oh, I have a great testimony. I have a great testimony. So last year, I was seriously sick. I've gone to places I am not supposed to go as a Christian. And then a friend of mine visited me and introduced the altar to me again. She told me I should just put it on Alpha, my TV on Alpha TV, and be listening. So in November that evening, midnight, I put the station on Alpha TV. And indeed, I really enjoyed the preaching, the teaching. And when my friend was actually leaving, she left Seven Stage into Godly Marriage Volume 1. I read it and I found the book so interesting that I was craving to read more book written by Pastor Alves. So I told my friend about it and she was like, we'll be going for the convocation, so when we go, I'll be able to get some. I said, okay. So I was seriously waiting for the convocation. So since that November, I've been consistent on the altar. I've been listening to the teaching, the preaching. So when we went for the 30th and 31st convocation, I bought eight books. I've given some to friends to also read, because in fact what I've learned, I need my friends to also learn and get to know what is going on. So after I came back home, I read the Healing Power of God, and in fact it has impacted me so much that after reading, I was having serious ulcer. It was gone. My shoulder pain was gone. I have this serious lip infection that my lips will be peeling. It will be hard. It will peel full of blood. It's gone. Menstrual irregularity is gone, and I am so much grateful. I prayed for my auntie and the husband to be healed, and in fact today they are healthy. And I'm like, wow, if I can also pray for someone to be healed, then God has really, really forgiven me. Because I was into the world, doing everything, fornication, adultery, abortion, doing a lot of bad things. And today I will say that I am saved from all those bad things, bad addictions, and may God, I pray God to forgive me, and I know God has forgiven me. I've been sharing the links to my friend, because what I am experiencing is not easy. They also need to experience it. Last 2 months I was facing accommodation problem. I was there. I needed some money to add to my money. A friend of mine who I introduced to the altar just sent me 5,000. And I was so happy. I said to myself, I've also received this miracle money. Thank you, Pastor Elvis, for availing yourself for God to use. Thank you for introducing this Alpha Hour thing to us. Thank you, Ayatis. Thank you, Lady Mercy. I thank you all. May God keep blessing you people. May your oil never run dry in the mighty name of Jesus.
3: I've been in Ghana for almost 2 years, and I'm almost done with my school, and I finished an internship just a few months ago. Before the internship, I did not know my faith in the organization, whether I was going to be retained or employed or called back for a full-time role. But then, tapping into people's testimonies, always praying, always raising our, or me personally raising my ID card, raising my work laptop for as a point of contact, I believed that something was going to work out. It has been a journey coming to Canada where, you know, people say there is work, but then I know out of my friend groups or my colleagues, none of them have been able to achieve this feat. And I know it's not by my power, but it's by God's grace and mercy. 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After the internship, about 2 weeks. 2 weeks, right?
4: Yeah.
3: 2 weeks after.
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3: I got a call for a full-time role without an interview, surprisingly. So on the last day of the internship, I told my managers that I was interested in coming because of full-time after school. And they said, let's see what happens. But I was just there and I received an email from a different team showing interest in me, which was very shocking because just 1 week till the end of the internship, that was when I got the email. So I got the email on Monday and I scheduled to meet the director of the different team on Friday. Fast forward, I was preparing for an official interview because I was thinking it was going to be a formal interview. Prepared everything, what I've done, you know, go to your CV to make sure that everything is in check. But God being so good, on Friday I met him and it was just like a normal conversation. I showed him some of the things that I did and he was genuinely interested. So after that, 2 weeks later, one of his members on the team reached out to me saying that, do I know I'm being requested by HR for a full-time role. Basically, HR is hunting them for them to call me back for a full-time role. I'm like, I've not received anything. Not knowing whoever was supposed to reach out to me was on vacation. So I'm probably guessing the information should have come earlier. But regardless, I'm still grateful. God has done it. And I'm going to be a full-time employee for this organization. And here's my video testimony to say that everyone, keep praying, keep raising your eyes and those points of contact. Tap into people's testimonies.
9: Trust in God.
3: Yeah, trust in God. Have faith fast. So my partner and I did a thing where I'm born on Monday, she's born on Thursday. We always fast on Monday and Thursday. Even if it's not proper fast, be in the spirit, listen to your gospel songs, try and read something just to, you know, keep yourself in the fasting mood, and trust me, it's gonna work out. So here's my testimony telling everyone that God has done it for me, and I vow to my testimony. So thank you, Chief Alfred, and thank you, Lady Mercy, and thank you, Diane Boys.
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11: Good afternoon, Pastor Harris, Lady Mercy, I have a boy, I am a man. It's me no my drone. A cock a cra naba.

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1: For his wife will give Jesus every glory. Of variances disappears back to hell. Thank you, Holy Spirit, for the financial breakthrough. Thank you for the healing of ulcer, menstrual irregularities. We thank God for the books, the healing power of God, and then the 7 stages to godly marriage. Father, thank you. Thank you for those books. Thank you. In the name of the Lord Jesus Christ, we thank God for healing asthma. We thank God for the full-time job offer and the 7-year breast pain. Father, be exalted. We thank you. Thank you, Lord. We give Jesus every single glory. My God, begin to share the link right now. Share the link right now. Share the link. Share the link. Share the link. Share the link. Share the link. Shadowing, shadowing, shadowing, shadowing, shadowing, come on! Shadowing right now, shadowing right now. Let's pray.
2: My God,
1: as I pray,
2: I
1: invite the speed of God.
2: I invite the speed of God
1: to come upon my destiny.
2: To come upon my destiny.
1: Jesus. That's your prayer. As I pray, invite the Spirit of God.
2: Jesus.
1: Yes, let the Spirit of God come upon my endeavors, my life, upon everything I'm engaged in.
2: Jesus.
1: Speed of God.
2: Speed of God.
1: Speed of God.
2: Speed of God.
1: Come upon my life.
2: Come upon my life.
1: Jesus. Let's

0: shakara, la katura ba da ba sha, la manda katura ba shura, la katara ba shara ba, ma katara ba shara ba, ma katura ba shara ba, ma katara ba sha, ra ba sha, sha ba sha, ma katara ba sha, ma sha katara ba, ra ba ba sha, ma sha katara ba, ita na uma. It's on my lips to prophesy this over your life.
1: Jesus.
0: Anybody you are wholeheartedly loving,
1: Jesus,
0: and showing kindness to,
1: Jesus,
0: who is behind you doing evil,
1: Jesus,
0: let your kindness be a curse on their head.
1: Jesus.
0: Let your kindness be a curse on their head.
1: Jesus.
0: In the name of Jesus.
1: Jesus.
0: Anybody,
1: Jesus,
0: you are loving,
1: Jesus,
0: you are being kind to,
1: Jesus,
0: anybody you have helped,
1: Jesus,
0: anybody you have given opportunities to,
1: Jesus,
0: anybody who shouldn't have been where they are,
1: Jesus,
0: but through you God lifted them,
1: Jesus,
0: and today they have turned it against you.
1: God
0: zabara shekereyadash zamando riokobushaya. May the Lord judge the person on your behalf.
1: Jesus.
0: In the name of Jesus.
1: Amen.
0: In the name of Jesus.
1: Amen.
0: In the name of Jesus.
1: Amen.
0: In the name of Jesus.
1: Amen.
0: I don't know why this word is on my lips.
1: Jesus.
0: But I pray for too many ungrateful, wicked, evil people.
1: Jesus.
0: Are all over around.
1: Jesus.
0: Too many. Jesus. Too many. Making life unbearable. For too many people. Anybody. Shakarushka ba, mashekele ba shaka, mashando rukwata ba, lo shoko boro shekele ba. Who is my?

0: Dealing with you,
1: Jesus.
0: But he's doing you much evil.
1: Jesus.
0: The Bible says, "Listen, he has done me much evil."
1: Yeah.
0: Whoever is doing you much evil,
1: Jesus.
0: Behind you,
1: Jesus.
0: Behind you,
1: Jesus.
0: Mocking your ignorance,
1: Jesus.
0: Mocking the fact that you don't see,
1: Jesus.
0: Thinking they are deceiving you.
1: Jesus.
0: If God be God,
1: Jesus.
0: And if God be the judge of the earth,
1: Jesus.
0: May the Lord rise to bring them judgment.
1: Jesus.
0: May the Lord rise to bring them judgment.
1: Jesus.
0: May the Lord rise to bring them judgment.
1: Jesus.
0: May the Lord rise to bring them judgment.
1: Jesus.
0: May no one escape the judgment
1: Jesus.
0: Of the Lord. In the name of Jesus.
1: Jesus.
0: If the Lord brings such judgment,
1: Jesus.
0: Righteousness will prevail
1: Jesus.
0: Over the earth. Lift up your hands and declare this loud and clear. As I pray, let this week be a turning point.
1: Let this week be a turning point
0: for my finances.
1: For my finances.
0: In the name of Jesus.
1: In

in your finances. There is a turning point in your finances. There is a turning point by the power of the Holy Ghost. There is a turning point in your finances. Lift up your voice. Every project, whatever you are into, there is a turning point in your finances.

Let that be a turning point in your finances. Whatever it is, whatever it is, let that be a turning point. Let that be a turning point. Let that be a turning point. Let that be a turning point in your finances. In your finances, let that be a turning point right now. Somebody will do you good. Somebody will open a door for you. Money is coming. Job is coming. 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

0: Jesus, rabá chacada, leque terebo chocudo, rabo zucupuba, imelu chacarebo, regobo chocudo, rabá chaca, in the name of Jesus Christ, the living God, by the authority of Christ. I walk through the week unharmed.
1: I walk through the week unharmed.
0: And undefeated.
1: And undefeated.
0: By darkness. In the name of Jesus. Lift up your foundation. You shall walk unharmed. You will not die an untimely death. You will take up serpents. They shall not harm you. You will take in poison. It shall not kill you. The devil is a liar. The Barushka Ramasha. For the name of the Lord Jesus, the righteous, ready to rest. And they are saved. The righteous, ready to rest. You walk through the valley of the shadow of death. You shall fear evil, for thou art with me. Thy rod is thou will comfort you. Thy prepared a table before you. In the presence of your enemies, he anoints your head with oil, and your cup runneth over. Surely goodness and mercy is following you. Surely goodness and mercy. You will not be harmed. You will not be harmed. Spirit, soul, and body. He that is able to preserve your spirit, soul, and body is back in you. You will not be harmed. His angels are in charge over you. You will not be harmed. You will escape the devices of hell, the arrows of evil. You will escape them. You will escape evil, sin. Yes, you will leap over walls. You will walk through the truth. You will jump over the pit. Yay! They that dig a pit before you, they shall fall into it, and he that break the bridge, there the serpent will bite. In the name of Jesus, Rabba Shaka Tarabasha, Barashaka Tarabasha, shout this loud and clear. I will have a cause to bless the name of the Lord this week.
1: I will have a cause to bless the name of the Lord this week.
0: In the name of Jesus.
1: In the name of Jesus.
0: Lift up your hands. There will be a cause.
1: There will be a cause.
0: David said, is there not a cause? There will be a cause. Your praise will have a meaning. Yes, your shout, your dance, your celebration, you will have a cause to call Jesus good. You will have a cause to call Jesus. Lift up your voice.

0: You will have a course to exalt his name. You will have a course in that name. I seal every word with a communion as we start the week. It's not only money you work for that which God will favor you with. Heaven is sponsoring you. With certain levels of monies.
1: Amen.
0: Financial breakthrough.
1: Amen.
0: Career breakthroughs.
1: Amen.
0: My God.
1: Jesus.
0: Dreams are coming to pass.
1: Amen.
0: Thank you, Father.
1: Thank you, Jesus.
0: I bless the communion.
1: Jesus.
0: Thank you, Father.
1: Thank you, Jesus.
0: That you were slain for our sake.
1: Thank you, Jesus.
0: And this represents your body and your blood.
1: Amen.
0: And Lord, the Bible says you were slain to receive riches.
1: Yes,
0: that dimension is what I demand for people tonight.
1: Amen.
0: Wealth.
1: Amen.
0: Financial breakthroughs.
1: Amen.
0: In the name of Jesus.
1: Amen.
0: Receive access to those who can change your life. Receive access right now. In the name of Jesus. Thank you, Father.
1: Thank you, Jesus.

God, I speak over your point of contact. Let the one who is exalted breathe over your point of contact. What ceases to be normal. Yes, the breath of God, the breath of life. Comes upon the water right now. Comes upon the oil right now. Yes, comes upon the communion right now. In the name of Jesus, for signs and for wonders. In his name I declare you are healed. In his name I declare you are healed. I don't care about the disease. If you will believe in the one who finished the work of the cross and resurrected on the third day, so that he will be a worthy qualifier of the title Hosanna and of the praise Hosanna. We can't give to anyone else apart from him alone. The one who has successfully finished the work on the cross. He finished your healing. He finished your restoration. He finished your deliverance. He finished your redemption. And tonight is a manifestation in your life. In the name of Jesus. From the crown of your head to the soles of your feet. Strange healings. Healings in different parts of your body. Ones with names, with no names. Yes, be restored right now. Let power enter into your body. And by the force of praise, rise up on your feet from your bed, sick bed, and never return again. You recover now. In Jesus' mighty name. Thank you, Father. You are not going to be lucky. This week, God will favor you. You are not going to operate with luck. Luck is uncertain. Favor is certain. You are going to walk in favor. Favor surrounds you all around. In Jesus' mighty name. Begin to prophesy and speak over your seed and offering.

0: Hell from above. Amen. 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Amen. In the name of Jesus. Amen. Over your joyless hell from above. Amen. Your joyless hell from above.
1: Amen.
0: There shall be an answer.
1: Amen.
0: Your ninefold blessing. There shall be an answer.
1: Amen.
0: In the name of Jesus.
1: Amen.
0: Thank you, Father.
1: Thank you, Jesus.
0: Oh, I see people celebrating.
1: Wow.
0: Hell from above.
1: Thank you, Jesus.
0: I bless your seed right now.
1: Amen.
0: I bless your seed right now.
1: Amen.
0: I bless your seed right now.
1: Amen.
0: I bless your seed right now.
1: Amen.
0: I bless your seed right now.
1: Amen.
0: In the name of Jesus.
1: Amen.
0: Yes, Lord, help your people. Jesus said in 26:25, 61 is a momo pay 0597393944 0597393343 0596597542 0596597542. The Lord says he loves a cheerful giver. As you give with cheerful, there are things God is going to do for you in out of his faithfulness, because you have loved him, you have obeyed him. Some of them, you are obeying the voice of God to give what he's telling you to give, and the Lord too will respond with his faithfulness, and he will never fail you. Those outside the country, you have PayPal, you have Zelle, you have Zelle. Yes, please use the Zelle. The Cash App is on hold. Please use the Zelle. You can use the mobile money or the flatter with means are there to give. If the Lord touches your heart, you can give at any point. God richly bless you. My God, if you are not born again, you want to say this after me. Say, Lord Jesus,
1: Lord Jesus,
0: I'm a sinner in need of salvation.
1: I'm a sinner in need of salvation.
0: I believe that you died and rose up on the third day.
1: I believe that you died and rose up on the third day.
0: For the forgiveness of my sins.
1: For the forgiveness of my sins.
0: Forgive me.
1: Forgive me
0: all of my sins.
1: All of my sins.
0: Wash me in the blood.
1: Wash me in the blood.
0: Cleanse me from unrighteousness.
1: Cleanse me from unrighteousness.
0: Make me a new creation.
1: Make me a new creation.
0: Let all things be passed away.
1: Let all things be
0: made new.
1: Let all things be
0: in Jesus' mighty name.
1: In Jesus' mighty name.
0: Amen.
1: Amen.
0: This is half an hour
1: every day with God.
0: My God. All too soon, we are in the last chapter of assessing your blessings in the great high priest. And most of you that read with us have actually and in reality had an advantage in life, because true blessings is understanding the ministry of Jesus Christ over your life as a high priest over your life. That's where true blessings emanate from. And obere nipa bebre wo wi ase atoda unti ase ade kronte nyame apete omu ntententem omu wonti ase bi wo Yesu ho abia wo ni enunti na akoye te se omu nyinsire bi fre wrade wa dwene wa wonti ase that ye ka se a book like assessing your blessings in a great high priest e yinsira how to be blessed, but it is teaching you throughout the mysteries about Jesus Christ.
1: As
0: a wohunwa, it will set you up higher in life. And the last chapter of the book is the ministry of the great high priest. Ministry of the great, in short, the ministry of Jesus Christ. The ministry of Jesus Christ over your life. Something will shift in your life. And even as we read this last book, if it has blessed you, make sure that you make it a gift to somebody else. Buy it and give it to somebody. Bless somebody's birthday with it.
1: Yes.
0: And their lives will never be the same. Tomorrow, we are moving to a very dangerous book. His blood, his cross, his name. His blood, his cross, his name. My God. A very dangerous book. The things in that book are dangerous. You need to read them and have your life transformed. God is doing something that is so deep in our time. Be part of it. Don't sit back one day and say, ah, me huyanka, me join in, so na kechri, me huyanka, me tie de papa, oye, me die chribi, so na kechri. Make sure that you order for your book and start to read with us from tomorrow, because today we are ending with assessing your blessing in the great high priest, chapter 18, the mystery of the great high priest. I bless every birthday celebrant,
1: amen.
0: And I declare in the name of Jesus that let there be a swift victory. vengeance against your enemies in the mighty name of Jesus. And I'm speaking to the new year that keep rising and never go down. In Jesus' mighty name, we have prayed. This is half an hour.
2: Every day with God is every day.
0: This time, bye bye.
2: Bye bye.

0: I am here to give all the glory to God. I thank Papa. I feel Papa was called for me. From episode 3. I was just one day sitting out scrolling my phone and I realized that there is a prayer meeting going on. And the way Papa was praying, it touched my heart. And I joined. I joined purposely because my marriage wasn't going well.
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0: We had 3 people in the marriage and it's not easy. Anyone who goes through marriage have the third person as a side chick is crazy. You know, you want the husband's attention and his attention is somewhere else. Children are suffering. I keep praying. It got to a time that I have to take my husband's shirt and lift it as a point of contact. Anytime I do that, his mind comes home. But the other person, I don't know what she's also doing. I keep praying. So one time he said, as for you, if it's not this after hour, I don't think I'll still be here. I would have packed my things and leave you with the kids. But to the glory of God, the man that never shared anything of his business, his money, nothing with me. God, now his business decisions, he will come to me. Oh, can we, what do you think? I will advise, oh, let's go this way. To extend that I supposed to come on convocation. He was forcing so hard that I want you to go to Ghana. I want you to go to the convocation. But things didn't work the way we wanted. But God has his own plan. And at this right time, he made a way. He bought the ticket and I'm here. And my second testimony, I have 3 kids. My third child, for some reason, when I had him on day 3, he had eczema from head to toe. None of my kids ever had an eczema. And it was really strange. When he's sleeping and a baby, you open his arm, you see like it's already open and blood is oozing. His neck, he will scratch his face and it will be bleeding. It was really terrible. Hospitals were not helping. No medication was helping. One time I was praying. I keep praying and I had a dream that there was maggots coming out of his body. And I said, no, this is not something that I have to joke with. I was using point of contact. Sometimes I have to raise him. God, this is the child you've given to me. Take him and clean him. To the glory of God, he is clean from head to toe. He is clean from head to toe. I am here to give all the glory to God. So for me, I've taken a 5 hours at World Cup. Everyone knows, whoever has my contact knows that every 12 p.m. I'm posting a 5 hour. So one time, Papa prophesied that there is someone raising a key. And I've been every day I'm in my kitchen raising this key. Father, I want to move out of this house. The house we are is Indian house. Every year, 31st, as we are going to church, they also bring people to come and chant in the house. And it's crazy. The landlord was driving us crazy, so I keep raising the car. The car key, as I have the door key too. And Papa said, there is someone raising a key, but I don't know what is this key for. But the Lord is answering you. In few months, I told my husband I want 7-seater car. He said, why do you need it? I said, I don't know. I just want that. In few months, he got that for me. And to the glory of God, that key that I was raising, I told God, I don't want to stay a year more in this house. Then within it was not even a year. The landlord said, my brother is coming so you guys can move out. And we moved out to five bedroom new house. I am here to give all the glory to him that provide and that give grace, and my business too. So this is I had a work, but I wasn't satisfied with what I was doing. It's like there is some hunger somewhere. So I was just there. I'm kind of a giver. So if I hear someone is sick, I'll cook and give to the person. I keep doing the pastors like, Obian can't tell me, so be a medium, me come, me call. So one time there was this lady handling a business. She said she's tired. The Lord has shifted her attention from whatever she's doing. So she gave the business to me. The business started few months. Everything went down the lane. Like nobody was hungry. I was praying. I said, God, I am here praying. Can you open door for me? I didn't know God has a plan. He was building me. He wanted to build something inside, not outside. Before I was praying for one plate, just weekend, one plate. I need only one plate. I never had. Now, we moved from 1,000, we did catering from 1,500 people. That we were just two people who were doing pies, 1,500. From 1,500, we invaded. Now, people in corporate were schools, bigger universities. We are on their list, their preferred vendor list. I was here. I said, I was coming here. They said, oh, we have a student event coming. So we want you to cater for it. I said, I'm going away. They said, we want your company to cater for it. I was here. My people were catering for it. Surprisingly, Friday here. I was here praising on Friday, and I got another email. We had your food last time at an event, and we warn you to cater for this one too. God has been faithful, and I give glory to Alpha Our God, Pastor Elvis God, Mama Mercy God, I have voice God. I am here to give all the glory to the
3: Can we celebrate Jesus for our sister? Give the Lord a shout.
4: Every day with God is every day in victory. Ampa, Chief Alfie, and Yami Shaw, and your Mama Mercy, and your Aya Boys, Nina, and Pesa Minka say, May Bompa a cheer at the say, Umbuamina, Bibiana Metina, landlady in the saying in Iron Tomb Fuel because of Baby renovation, and I feel accommodation about the issue of cafe, May Pedine, Menzo Swami Pedine, and Mini Scowl. So some of them air peda GDA with a pedine. Yamiadom. Sisi and Yam Kukunya and I told God say Ombuamina a dina minion on one chakamami pesa me use me one si the umpo because minis can't on one chakamami. Yamiadom Iradia Madum minya dine be miniano at a good location because me catch this baby in the person minyan or maminya or maminyan at a good location and a price and so yamia dum na a ye yamia dum a radicia kama mi amin you see me one sitting pool and I'm the chair so I've come to give all the glory to God. Thank you Jesus, thank you Jesus, thank you Jesus. Me the video in back home. Every day with God is every day in victory. Ampa.
5: 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And me DHA ya. Tino enrechi. And a meza. Me sending message said to say, oh, mama, kwa mama me nkasa. Into the main sending message, no, they me penny street. Me sending ye, me check in, no, but one cash. And no, no, past 7 o'clock. Me wo ha, me kofa me phone. Where is my receiving 3,000? I'm a see a whiny. It's up for checking my WhatsApp on Swa. Hey, mommy, now sending me audio. How I can't say on a send you sick and no rat. Yeah, just say. I hear tears of joy, mommy. I hear tears of joy, mommy. I brought maybe some more mubembe, mean you no be a excuse for from dear my friend, our own found so hot. Now, so mommy, we are. And then, of course, sorry, I'm cropping. I'm sorry, I'm a cook at this time, Tintino. Main call. And I'm a friend in Indian Como. We send in a WhatsApp. See me how I'm check and 24 hours. What did Sikaya mommy? Not the mommy and a whom quay yet me, me mobile money stand, you could see me feeling. Hey, Yamia, you. Hey, every day with God is every day in victory. Indeed, every day with God is every day in victory. Let me promise you, Yanko Ponso, your testimony, Mamia, may a video corner, man. And to promise, I'm promising Yamano, and in a midi so many messages, a buyer, so best ever attach video. Hey, I had to me, I must say, Pastor Evis, Yami Shira, Yami Yorka, say, Yami Mama, who want. Chain any answer? I didn't any nara. Come between your me as a man be brain. Yes, we did to two ya namu. Yes, we are when your mini nickassi. Ah, rather, that was sick. In Pabon is a near me joy list in Numuno. I feeble could never be yet. Then the end of the brain, Mama Kinny Nala. Mama can be beer, rather, that was you. Every day with God, with every day with victory, but yeah.
6: Every day with God is every day in victory. Pastor Evis, Lady Macy, and Aya boys, the Bible last. You are in Shemun in Ara. I'm sending my journey afar, and my bribe not sending my rank, and I'm going to my journey afar. I mean, Kai, here the moment, I think it's somewhere 2023, sorry. And I'm journey afar, and I'm going to be brave. Musubaya, there will be any minute that. Now, some also in boxes mean that I for. Some pie bomb, meaning a lot at so called our men whom business at the post you query. The rather say, and I feel so, early this dinner, and I may pay work and pay in see. May bribe me. Fundamentally, I'm going to be now introduces my mamma Namukucheska, January 2023. Namukucheska. I didn't charge them carnaba, carna meeting Mrs. Say, me a video. The radius, Afina carnaba. You could check, could change January, this month, say, and a carnaba. It's Miss the radius, Miranda, I am a mini. Catch a radiator, Miss Akaya, Messi, that's a senator, Kunen Moya. See, the Bibia Lassie, you didn't show Pastor Evis in
7: a busy of when they meet in a ham, then Yamia see Bibri, because Yamia and Yama Bibra Mamia. Me wa me nti ase enti no me join in afa this January ena me join in na things were so bad for me to the extent say na me yes can crown fame didi like I was so broke but in all no na me bompaye me da so bompaye e wo afa altar ne so enti me wo ho na this March me wo ho na me cost maybe a better day on me ho last 3 years. But DM say or person Tony Ama ever me honum. Ain't no minene was so minene was so enna. Or better near man or me hono enna, near man or toy no. 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
8: People of God, one customer, one client per 3 years near on 10 nepaninka nipane buyer mi bisa no se nipa na nya so oto akwa koto obisa wo se den ne be ma nipa ba akọ ato ade over 30,000. A daughter of grace was somewhere crying to her father, and just like that, ya such send $100 akọ den na ye ka che yesu o den na ye ka che yesu. Now what you send na wo so be jo dollars in the name of Jesus.
7: And in fact, so I mean, when you manage to cry for the more than 8,000 cities, in Timmy Castro and Yankopon say, what's me, mamma, minutia scanning mamma, may you move for the bed than I say. And then Yankopon, so I yes.
8: Boom, boom, boom, boom. Dana, you ever catch a yes, so. Then I be catch Jesus in the year of our God, our Father. You who say who swing your revolution? I be saying nyame na ye. In the name of Jesus, we swing our revolution. I feel we be so testimony soon. In the name of Jesus.

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0: cette journée. Oh, you will fear the passion anymore.
1: The time has come.
0: Oh, you will fear what's there anymore.
1: So clear the way. We're coming through.
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2: Oh, come on, yes, some of them. Aqua down, that's

0: Tell a friend to tell a friend to tell another friend. Ana pay your mommy Vida Addison. It was studio. Mama, akwaba.
1: Yeah, jada.
0: But your hairstyle. Nah. As I already say.
1: Oh, radiadum.
0: Thank God. Thank God. Yanni Papa Muda, I feel an papa. And that was an announcement was a brand, one chair of Papa Wu and near my so here. That shall have four which I want to pay. I said, you have words, I saw you. Brala, or found good training.
2: As of the union was
0: experienced. As of the union was experienced, a Jew, dear, a friend with Jewuni experience. Hey, you mean someone want to go? Na ezadi e
2: oba yankupa dum
0: I was that what me have to do so was so ah na I saw the say
2: job nyame adum and rather na number na e reduce so
0: that year I say you know
2: that's what it is was a year na wo atibie ni price enye ye kitwa job enye ye kitwa nyame adum kani timba eti mi ye
0: ye danya mi ase ye danya mi ase papa na o twene so e fine
2: papa
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2: yes papa
0: say papa wa bojuma
2: eh
0: wa bojuma
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0: We
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0: Oh,
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0: Arafrum nyamia ye biwai. 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
0: Hey. 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What Daniel means, a scaffo woman, woman, you chan woman, would be a woman, Zenyame. 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
2: ye
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0: Yes, I
2: can say that also do what you have assumed. I also enumi mu. I can say when you order to pay, you are sick. So you are consuming the madam. You are free. You free. I be do a go FM studio. I can no pay. I say, all right, but you are sad. And why you? Empo, you are from all my. When I am now, I am five boys. So I can say, you are sick. You are sick. Yet I was
1: saying,
2: and I was saying, Sada, and we grammar you
1: saw your castle,
2: and you are Sada, you come for your crown, showed you, and I don't pay with you.
1: What do you to me?
2: As Sadi, I used to your dear,
1: yes, so
2: come for the front of the young.
0: It's
2: a sense of my royal man, the Cabian, and my young man, so what came of one if one of my young man, and I was saying, and I was my young man, and I was my young man, and I was my young
1: man,
2: and I was my son. From what do I have done? You know, I don't pay you my head. I was sick. I don't pay you my head. I was sick. I don't pay you my head. I was sick. Oh, Grandma Jesus Christ,
0: I don't pay any attention. You know, Cabo Muda was Sarah Day. Yeah, why ye am Fena, a swing in it through your near my menum. Every day, wash your warm soon, walk home on mom, we ain't, and it was shit at home. I don't pay. Yeah, can't say. Becassa, my mantle on it. Nyeyeni we Yesu Kristo edinemu. Amen.
2: Amen.
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0: Eh, be grab on pie. 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
0: 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Sister B, Ewa Ho. Our coward, yes. This is Abra Womba. It be Srin Yakao Yam Cement. Mr. B, I'm making cancer, I'm making cancer. 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We say che say frustration. 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The Bible said, Nick Crapeni Nano. 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Mammy Babaho. 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Of Omka of whom? 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And I get one idea, Jenna Penny, and I've been born in Pian anymore. Or Bonko Massa. Oh, who say? Green Mamba, or Cherubin. Achi, not on the moon. And what tall? Penny, any Jenny. Get one idea, Jenna, we didn't come on. What's the sun? It's the Encamatiana Perry. The Encamatiana Perry. Chase, a warning canoe. Now, what the enemy and Guadia? Can't you be brave? At the end of the Matiana Paris, Catas Abia, Mucra, or what to you? You go Batiana Paris, and our baby said, Cadu Batiana Paris, Nicola Bingu, and then Yonko Babingu. Our Yabia will be a Yanti. What fun hotel? Ekuma for more. 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Well, Mama, Ejihana, not Penina, Chica San Yem, the Sin was Shana Yumija. But the Qua Quasori dam, a swamp could drop on a dam. Hodo Kuruno, Mama, yes,
3: it's
0: a tear for Joso. Emma, I'm here. I'm here. I'm here.
3: I'm here. I'm here. I'm here. I'm here. I'm here. I'm here. I'm here. I'm here. I'm here. I'm here. I'm here. I'm here. I'm here. I'm here. I'm here. I'm here. I'm here. I'm here. I'm here. I'm here. I'm here. I'm here. I'm here. I'm here. I'm here. I'm here. I'm here. I'm here. I'm here. I'm here. I'm here. I'm here. I'm here. I'm here. I'm here. I'm here. I'm here. I'm here. I'm
0: here. I'm
3: here. I'm here. I'm here. I'm here. I'm here. I'm here. I'm here. I'm here. I'm here. I'm here. Ba o no ba ye no be wo ye ni nti no o she na ye muja o kan se ye kuapem o se ye asa o se ehiara na na o yi ni kra na
0: kuapem no no
3: de bia o yi na hi o de ne ma be yi na hi obi nya bia manya bia to kete pa so obi che se ye wo e kransam bia ye wo bi ni mu a de wo ye omo ka
0: o se obi nya wa ye o hi we now do what to get the first, and I'm do what to get the chile. So, continue about the proper. Make I, because I've heard you.
3: Hey, just say that me, me, ni mobia,

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0: Careful too. 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Name mum Hannah Baba couldn't have so good rather so rather than a domino. No home for so and ne young so ye de be. 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
0: So rather merrinus soa. 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
4: Papa, no pay.
1: Yes, and Raman Crossory, and Ramiche will still toss a palm who then ran our park.
4: Papa and a man queen.
1: What do you do, I?
4: Papa, and a paper day when I say. I said, I was in the same way.
5: I'm going to be a good boy.
1: Amen.
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1: Asumje
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4: 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She won't call Tama. Mrs. Walker Pension, I bet an uncle.
1: I see.
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6: Now, the way you obey, and then more obey, you actually obey, no, na a hygiene. 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
6: 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Come up, come up to you, venture, over whom you will fee. Nah, Machia Mamma Lee, our town at Taji, our new station. On them manna, a town idea, why you are our new station, Ninina, Boga Mammy, who was soja Michia, papa. Nah, Michia, eno, Adam Fueno, any uncome up for you now, and I could do crop up any assuming Michia one kwa dukro fo nyina na ankoma fo makase me ba ho
1: menim so papa bu sian ni open house
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1: So far, Santi, a year I took out and then go come myself.
9: But on a sorry in Tamano, many will be coming. The division of the Akan is a running show be beer a quota full local cast of churches.
1: Oh, it was powerful.
9: Chairman and a secretary, running show software buying in a UCC.
1: We are catching it. You are catching it. Oh, my idea.
9: In fact, Emmanuel J.
1: Unfortunately, my home platforms and Moses are mine.
9: Share distance, no? Any time, no? But no, depend on different Kunyan Kran and Kunyan someone and demo.
1: It was
9: which is a major abo a brapa. Minimum you no more at W. Fooding in a say. Job, name can say Radin Shamere. Any mayere bush and for Titru. Mayere ketua, Yamin, Maminia, Kwa, Abronoma, Yamin Shrau. Who shared the way and any manner air core? I saw it so, yeah, dear.
1: They did well.
9: Who shared so bologna, chair, a Perez, Price of Branch.
1: Wow,
9: and eating in a popcorn, a witcher,
1: almost only because of it. I'm a
9: woman, a
1: man never counts. So bologna, well,
9: ah, only eating in a sorry, when you're Michel Branch, Michel, and eating in a Michel, which I'm fooling in a small four points of soup. Announcer that for just say me who ni make
1: so papa ma wu ya kono
9: me should be a we should be a dom as nyame adom a 21st 22nd 23rd and 24th August 2026 ye be ye bibia wo enkwati
1: ya papa say
9: the problem wa na ye be sie
1: papa ya na ni mbasa o so me di time
9: e wo enkwati ya papa mbacho my brand here back, Francis Agama.
1: Francis Agama.
9: On now, or personal aid to Apostle Dr. Jeo Frimpong.
1: Oh,
9: Apostle Dr. Jeo Frimpong. Okay. Arena of Love, area, Koko area head.
1: Okay.
9: And personal aid.
1: Oh,
9: so for Agama. And then Odin birthday. And it's your wishing happy birthday. Because Radi Inchran. And more day, so Apostle.
1: I know that Facebook. Facebook. So.
9: Arena, I am a former.
1: Oh, minute me away.
9: Oh, mobile.
1: Oh,
9: wow. It was one mobile. Oh, cook, Massy. It was one mobile. Papa, a radiant shit on yourself when you know. Mama, maybe a few. That's it.
1: Rapo. Rapo, my own.
10: Papa, me that's it.
1: Over
10: myself for my.
1: Over to my kid and Manuel related.
10: My.
1: But who flew phones to Zamatunga? And they're born in 10.
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6: efrimu weekend.
10: I Papa, Machia, and Price, you jump for my Dominic,
1: you go to a man,
10: Baku, Machia, and Qualano, Inina, Papa, Nana Pia, Opania Pia, Sandy, a friend, and Nana Pia, Ewoka Winters, and Yamia Domoa, 19th June. You be in the well week, Ewoka Winters,
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0: a penny says, and a swamp to crack, and a snow crack on ground. Now, my FM not yet, and you don't go. My FM, ah, Mopa said, Mopa walk on mine.
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Chin Emma Akwaba, Haya Agu, 96.9 F. It's a beautiful, wonderful, brand new week. It's a brand new day, and we give God all the glory, praise, honor, and adoration. Guess what? It's a new week. 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
1: Bintina and Ton, Nema, Nemma, Bibia, and Yakama, and Fa and Mamma. 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And somebody be coming home. And I know pay what chat dear ba Quabena o wusu a dear me. Matana say na new simina technical timino obiana from dear kama at the attachy near the sumo set yanopano sebrim cassia bo. Kindation is an opay o join a Facebook ago. 96.9 FM ago 96.9 FM YouTube TikTok X Instagram ago FM GH ago FM GH obetimi adjoin e enso e wo ho sara so na oba eye Bless Information Center Arinsua ma mesia one information center wan kawana number 1 Peace and Love Information Center e won kokko barrier KJC Information Center e wo kwa bepon Makay Information Center enso e wo kwa Simpoa Genet Dark Information Center I will call a dream more and a fee information center. So, do be brina and a peck as a boy. One as some more as a patriot, Jumano. One a year.

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1: 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You know, at least, of course, Omo is called new marketplace. That was here to support to Omo. To make it available 50,000 cedis to support, say, Omo be Rufi market, you know, baby Omo Kunina. And two, to also ensure, say, Omo Kawa, I wish, say, was here to your washroom, Kakrebi or Emma Omo, I bear washroom, Nama Omo, Sebea, almost a bit to Menya baby, I am here. To me, free, I mean, MC Bakokasa, at least a bit with a week, I come out more. But now I know the MC decided. And to me, I'm not I think she also know what I'm talking about. The opposite is Biano. But I'm not attached. It's a support to know. It's a major decision. I'm not Kasa. I bet it. Now, I'm going to man. I'm going to be a person.
0: Onyanya for Davis and Sam Opoku OPK. I am price from Rashid Bujani. 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I just phone the switch. I'm Edem OPK. Just say, when I share the idea, I bet you they are now. Esun won bopa won ni so bebre na won so ebi e de aseda e mo no nyamfo Davis opoku ansa opiki e won adoyi ho

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1: 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Rather say, should be as what the best runner or famous runner. And I catch a funny say, Yadana's baby, Yawaya, Brian, and Tias, yes, so. It's a semi by honorable beer to me, my say, as your penny were to me about the payer shadia, near Danas, Yadana's Nami Shrano. Now, Brennus was so savage now. Yet your pop promoter, a better let you send your pen puntoon. I'm a beer, we pay you, Yadana's.
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3: 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So I'm going to be more, I know mobile, or my mix it with Drew Hanna or the Gum, or Drew Hanna or the Gum. I know you're in a bureau call her. And they say, you're in a beer hand. And now, engineers, you could do a crime, or somebody on being a beer hand, and they feel a crab back, you know. And so, I know that thing. And it's a huge project. A project, a be free koko afro people noa be kwa kosi don kokuru mu nyina nti no e kire se e wo so mo bo am ho yi na mo ba enu nti the reporter in your friend in yan ho na se omo ankasa kra machine bi 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So they needed to finish me and omo ye akran because e no no munwe no mu jabe ye ye de because of the Easter. So they needed to finish that one before they come. These are the two issues that are surrounding it. But Mr. Susu said, how's that university? Godo. And could see me and then there. Mr. Susu said, no more. We are home when you are no more. Now, I'm more at the Ababet Twasso. At the Amaya. 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
2: Aban krachi pani ewo ko na na formance nim ononyamfo David Ifa Ose Bonsu ato plans ene na hotedin and artist wodene sem atudwa no na na otwe etwa mu no na eye opani kwame wade a ono ene yesi o edema Freedom Buildings Construction Limited wodano ene Freedom Hills Hotel Kabaka Foundation ene foundations awodwa kanyina chenase Ne na woda ni mfrinshiye adiosu mienu 72nd birthday anniversary. 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
2: 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No Abrim Kasebo at the best moon a hand in a AC. O Chadeba Kabina Ousu a Dumi. And I'm a small open news team in the technical team will be enough from the Akama. Attention as me as Na Edward Kwame Isian asantena se chidembofo nyina bo chidem na nsubiem ya de to aso.
7: Set a link.
8: Alpha R is a non-denominational prayer movement which transcends borders, touching lives globally, that welcomes all seekers of solace and spirituality. 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
9: Epa dear for Christiana Woody near movie star. Na mammy da gomba drono, and I'm pissing me deep one dance here at Trem. A yenin corner, the hear that ointment. Oh, media, me mofra where she and one am this raw. 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
10: 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Now you remember me the Gumba, I won't call Arena Day. And after 0242-046-783, who betims were 0242-712-113.
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15: Mamma, hey, best man capsules, and yourself, Pajamuno, and Mianino, and Nutino, and Habamano, Yasai de Biakahu, and Memoya de Papa, all money, Tirebain, Nabema, and Crono. 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I say, Shemu Kinafu Fure Kura Diapa. 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

0: Okay, we shall for your son so am I your home aqua babium higher good night 6.9 F and Siaka Sebo and Judan or Padia Ye de Asomo yeah 12 million so I hear and pay a say and a remo and such a moon seminal a tear at my ye pia mountain swim you ahobo a boy bit to me a ye edi pia bonti se be ye and conko fa ho chebia and to me and by that and son and upon me the home some de hun here papa and intino it is equally important. Baby, I will be caught so quack or show a yaddy. I won't hear pam. Baby, I'll be caught so quack or show yaddy amount who added the war, and now who am Fabre Ebusenibi. I want to say Abba, and I do the sumo. Now, as I saw quiet Sabia, and who be here, pa, so baby, son say, hey, disabling hospital Ben Pan and Macramania doctor, ni next name hospital Ben Pan, your Casimico Tedra, Menya baby, a menu drew hospital Ben. And I say, hey, Bia, Sebastian, I'm not doing the swim. Doctor, I'm hearing me. No, I'm saying, I'm test. I'm doing it now. Technicians, hey, available. On me to me, I hear me. Kenop Care Hospital. Sa hospital in America, I'm for Eddie Amawo. One of the finest hospital. Oh, kwe, mamu hasia. A banner say, a bribiara. I'll be person, I'll be kohonum. We kwa kunya doctor ni na technicians nurses for me show padia Kenop Care Hospital kai se bi bia ho be dodo wo e bi bia odofo bi ho be dodo no na person ni kwa ya sabia no fa ni kwa Kenop Care 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Your VIP wards, I know the own qua without them. Doctor Ni Abba, no, I shall warm. 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Kenop Care, pet any old mamma, young country, I will say, and penny want to coffee, Dabby, Ebukra ain't see that. So I said, don't call hospital case, but your ambulance or harm. 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the aqua and crank quans. I own the teacher free and cocoa ha echo and name was a quan so whoopa. We are quite driver for a numb so ah, so we'll fuck up pass or coffin yaman. We are JD, Tinyama for 4:20, maybe for Dabby, Quesifus lucky store, and yaman air foot, the same crank, and now Kumasi and a pepper pet, the Bomadia coffin yaman or honum, and first I'm crank quantum points so Emma Yumus show us. 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We hear the hiada capsules. The hiada capsules. 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Oh, Pedro Bia Benebi, our honum. A fair baby, a tongue, a drubia. the hear that hair bar, my middle government repay, obey be a honum. It's to form fresh 0242 0646 783 and now 0242 712 113. Nani the hear that in the end come on. But my dear son, pay over quote a year quote, Ura Bank Limited. Nani bank in penny fuck with income. Ya said, now what can I say? I'll be here, Sky Car, Krabby, Edia Quack of Fenyama. Edia Baba say Jumana say, would it tre a Jumanimu, would it peja a Jumanimu, Bessia Bo Biara and a paya, Cocora Bank branch Bia Unim, Nanin Pin for Enco to Tree Encomo, say commercial loans, say salary and our pension loans, say a Yabi and Abba and a Mupesca Quaque, you know, a Yacora Bank Limited, bank overdraft and I will pay. 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I'm Kwalashi, agent, do. 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Kope piase, empriso, enkoko, kouta fobe pon yu abrim, ena kufudwe hinara. 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Ya boa am a seven Sunday, a quank kind papa. I was singing to you as some nice crowd won't mince it. It's as I was a quack was see, a baby house say, and I'm some baby. Me patro dentals dental clinic, quap, near shower center and for Emma warm. Ya were abbe from Fidia El Honma, you did the Jumadianum, and crying as Sunyani in Cofodia saying, ya baby be as any be our hassim. Sir was no person who room with Edema War. Sabio, what did the amount a real guy was cinema? You bet you need the amount. I felt person was seeing any fita Edema on Sosua, a dentist dental clinic, and yeah, white name was sent at the Ama War. Or send no opera see two Edema. Or send no opera sebi a fairly Edema. Or send a two did the opera see a shuffle for Edema. Or see I see a one then our form and two person bodum pen wound to me. You better I a estrin, I be bibia at the mama one day about cinema. Now wait to meet your bodum. No moment I saw the situ a year and sano. I know the M wow. Dentos Dental. Your family dental care packages one year but a bushani in a hill be asset at manum. And your corporate dental plan so any you my phone in and see a bar. You better me now must say at your mamum. A year you might that echo pim a year fear than upon a watching pair moon. Echo in menu noom. Memory that and a holiday.
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2: Yeah, Chairman.
0: If you have a call.
2: Oh. Adam Grace.
0: Weekend de kuyi.
2: Ever find us
0: yes, you'll be there.
2: Oh yeah. They are a very chibi.
0: All right. Yasha dana si na anope mukubium no at the same.
2: Yo. 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
3: yo oba na bema
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3: okay guys a weekend weekend ya beba ho ya ba fa ho se nya bra adaje dia so de meko
2: okay.
3: So I didn't
2: so I can't do it.
3: Okay. Okay. Mati. I wish I would tell you. I wish I knew that you're talking about your Magana Mampin Sex LSC John Dramani Mahama. I won't crack to him. Hey, then 0544-444-945-0576-223-324. Hello, good morning. Hello, good morning.
4: Good morning.
3: Me patcho di me be a kese free.
4: Go fi na me kwa fam play.
3: Go fi until.
4: I'm in town of Penelope, Mr. Inter in Camera, here I David Dakuji. I like to see the second Inter Penelope. I'm in Penelope, John Dramani Mahama. I'm in town of Penelope. I'm in town of Penelope. And in my power, where am I going to mine? Nah, you're best, you know. I'm in town, you're bridging it here. My mother will move to here. But I'm going to find my brother and say I'm crying. Then, yeah, mom, you know, if I'm in the room, you're going to go to the room. I'm in the room. You're best, then. Yeah, man, it's bad. My sister's in the back. Now, from place, money for my young son, who say, yeah, man, I was a boss of Abbey and Obey Amaya. I say, yeah, fine, I'm a best friend. I find some names of the city, and put you to my best friend. And when you have a contact, and I say, I am not a phone. Yes, you're the number of that.
3: Mr. Midas, in part, you didn't maybe I can say free.
5: Chairman General.
3: Yes, sir.
5: Honorable Savage, in price.
3: Ain't you honorable?
5: Yo, Yan Chiao. Now, you're more about incoming regular chairman. You are David Dakuchi, DD for short. And I ain't coming regional secretary. Never had a head to be better. You may come home now on what comes to the emblem, papa. Challenge, and obey it on my penny, John Dramani Mahama. But we be a war, you can say, as we get up a pay. Can say, I see any Catania or the Betsy down the Bernard Sue. Okay, and your papa, oh, yeah, and your papa, sir, papa, you could not find so. Come on, yeah, yeah, it's about man in here. You knew your wood, your born of us, papa. Okay, it's really a million man.
0: May that simple children be a cassette free.
6: Come on,
0: yes, sir.
6: I want crown your born in a Potamano pay.
0: You need commander pay.
6: May that all. Mencia incoming regent from my era David Dakuji, ED for short, and I'm young boss of Sabun Sifa at France MC Papa, the whole is still Rigi, Yanchana no play. At some my Ghana Mampani, Yanton Kampaman, and Yamana Basso, Tadia Minya Sabas Kayano, Yenu Yahuda Biera Dakana, my co mine, say a twa Badaba Papa, Jas or Bay, Afenica Cray, Utimosa, or mining DA, or mining Yankoswa, the beer co ye. 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
7: And you are not to make a trigger and a mountain in it. 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The morning to the stands and Yaman Kui. On the Kuananka, a ton of a treasure, a trito, a top group bag, a trito for treasure bed, two bags. 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And now, if the answer echoes our promise, HSA, I'm on Penny, Mondomono, A, Monument, the Ambassador, a solo one in Yamawasia, a guy and Monocrono, about another and everyone. Now we see what's with the Affinity Agenda 111. I can't read on the Ambassador, I'm not to ask my nurse.
0: Mr. Medas, in part, you didn't be a cassette free.
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8: 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Sena oye nisi se ye pa adye. Before I'm on man compare because you call heaven po. Because we be at the din auto will be out to muto and so be your buy out muto dead and then the document.
0: Hello. Okay. Sabra Bium Patrick will you be back as a free? Yes, sir. Like I read.
5: Minchia, I'm in chair for him in chair in coming with in a chairman. On our David Fuji, and in the air cantina, it's a coincidence of Montu Abanabuma and from Papa. And I like it in the below, and also in coming with in a picture. Remember, I remember to a canto Luce, on those incoming PM, oh, for West, Mamma and everyone in Bochi. The whole incident in her, or the award, and Bao Machero assembled by. Minchia Mampania, much then say, Yamanaiku, Gana, of course, Yamanaiku, and say, Senye John Dazan Mahama, nanka ye nuye hompa se election day, se bako kwa san la ya tu abadiye, lai lai, e di nchi da. 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
0: meda simpacho di mibia kese free.
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9: 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Your best friend, Mom Penny John Damani, Mamma said, if you for master joins in Quanka Kana, if you see a to do Chrome, any nation, have me ye, and I can't see me talk on Kissy, Mohana Cassidy, now Fabi Pier for Dua, if this is for a crop class, and if you for master gentling, in 24 more money, cost a quan home, and for more control for a 7 year old Christmas, or another hour for. Ne soon dear mrob, my sir quine is here, not acquire boy chibiti. One says it's a gana coin so acquire well we the ammonia sir quano. If I'm not there for no control for now, I should be mrob my mum soon.
0: May I see within the Akasa free? I wish you are to ain't you?
10: We
0: have to
10: manage with the kuji and a mammy or the small. And a year or mampani quite namaches or mampani. Yamamu Yamamu. We na Yalitia. I don't say that. I'm a customer. The American say, oh, my family, your mother, what do you say? Your mom, Fanny, I know. When I mean, Slano, when I mean, Canon, oh, my name, you might not be a Yanomo, a can and Kuananka, BBA, say, like over the other day, over the other boys of Bono. When I'm for him, Mamma, that is the one out to where you and your father fall. The Mister was a gentleman, and I make her say, hey, I don't want more money. I
0: Amen. Patrick, you may be a cassette free.
11: Maybe 7, because I see a cravate.
0: I mean,
11: ciao, let me tell what you're fooling now. Na, Mincia, Mampenny, or by an uncle for a cassette or Bohomody. Did I mean who you? In who he was near my con. Just in a footy up by memoir. Just here, dear Wiley. Mindy said, they see my percentage by my penny, Mahama, and can remember why 40%. Why, I do some, I cannot make. Well, yes, just so be a saying, Yawian, I do who to cope for crunching, and I do some. Yamima,
0: that's made us in Patrick, you may be a cassette free.
10: But just for poor in my microphone.
0: Charles, ain't you?
10: You will be a Mark with a cave or a Michiana.
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12: Branch organizer, our Boko, Ekuwa, Sujalai. Oman Penini, the Ukraine, Wama, and Kawa Minas, they condemn. Yanka Nukre, you have the Dia Ginipansam, a Vianukran in the Panjimin Tuni, Crescent Nayaka say, and prior to 24 hour economy market. Watching on Kuaya Unipana Fusion, they have the market in the Fefe, Crescent Koko, your market in Tantan, the whole Ghana, then Koko market in that time. Yet they are so above from, yes, I am 24 hour economy market, as I were, or they say, Ampe Krum, and the other Namu John Domain Mahamanari, Oka Framusua, and then if I also, I hear survey, I bear bridge, Amam, I better care, no Mupanto, I say, and Rama saying a brand new, I have worked you. Now, at the end of the year, I'm a penny, I'm a boy, I was here, sure, that's
6: My
3: last but one call, I didn't be a case free.
7: Body
3: to you. My last call, I didn't be back as a free.
13: Oh, Jamaican.
3: Yes, sir. I'll be in to you.
13: My mamma, Chia, Honorable Orchard. The Orchard, on the basket vice, one people, Uncle, the game changer, Mamma, Chia, and Papa. Jamaican, and Castle, and Mr. Woman, and you need the best friend of the day. A chrome phone, 550,000 or so form, Sujani Bruce, in one wine. Security service, me now, 550,000. Also, 10,000, 540. You see, the woman will say only a crumb for. And she said, I saw you, Musica. Every man, my no man, Cobocro, and Sika was the deal. Uncle, my dear man, no man, Cobocro, no. I'm my own one, a year, 10,000, and for say, 540. And your mom, what the answer of your Sika, you see, and your book, because all 10,000 now for the 550. Beer, yeah, eh? Abo, when you find a pool, your best friend, then see the managing director, car or Mugino. All the corruption, dear, on President Bonham, every kind of Bonham. If you can hear every car or the Akatia or the mom, the uncle and the Tam on Korea, and see the managing director, car no more. Let's just say, why a top up in the idea will be any better, acquire corruption, so corruption. What the kind of you that about a bono amount for a bono. Or money 3 million, then God, I know I want any son. Or money more, you dear, be dear, and you hope. Now, I say, you're super true. Eh? Or you're Ukraine, 7,000 kilometers. It's in 30 years. That's 9,000. Iran, 9,000 kilometers. That's it. You're not how a petrol, air costroa, on Konyahi, Opa, or money, and you're so busy because you're about 1 year. And if you want to know about the soon into your money, you know why?
3: May that see, baby, and fancy, I say, I can see for the Bemutu, everybody to our Jimmy and so.

0: Okay, we shall force in a kind. I brass so sagri. Can see for no better say now for the course. Now what you mean, Nano? Omni one man here, Eddie, a boy. Say kutu.
1: Say bam, bam, bam.
0: Say kutu.
1: Say bam.
0: And run athletics, a senior ship, a baby. And run when you're saying, what can you in Abu Mamuya say?
1: In five. Sir. No good.
0: No good. Now, a man a call 400 by four, no?
1: 4 by
0: 100. Four by 400 there, and I find out 400 there.
1: Okay.
0: Are you seniors?
1: What's wrong with your seniors?
0: Almost, but almost touch. How many junior championship in Zango?
1: I see any bit in there.
0: You need junior championship. You need senior. And before I bet me, I call senior.
1: I'm more my idea and I do more.
0: Sir. Oh, really? Because I'm not seeing them. You can do those that are from Okra. 400 Nigeria for any. Which is enough for
1: me.
0: Oh, okay. And your Mayadi. And your Mayadi. Oh, Mayadi. Okay. Nenra under 17 African Cup.
1: You're disappointed.
0: Sir, you were VAR.
1: And
0: I'm the VS. And where are they?
1: VS is saying.
0: Instead of VAR, no. I'm the only VS.
1: I mean, should I check?
0: And I'm a winning con. Because we take commentator now. Or say, this time for a win, I'm going to use VAR. I'm going to use VS. Inti pacho mo enim ko hona hwe na ba chechi ti for my hu VS no and the patch there ai
1: eno eche manesian ena waje gana nyina boss one player and seven or day ba man for tia na eti sense wa bin pa pa pa pa pa pa pa pa ena su bi ojuma die no ena wode e ma ye no agudie mu nsema ewo mu ena emre ewedu si etnase near the Emma on the BBB associate to me, Koye James or say, I'm profitantalizing a yemidin. Nanayao as someone I ask at a tree and a show near the Eba Richmond Mensa Original Carrasco Felix Otu, the sports mayor, Dr. Pamuka.

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1: Break up now at least sir tell the phone yeah you better home not gonna team up walk up and once I'm a sir and an instrument is it here ever no more after you call women's FA Cup in the final match to me course oh of course oh I will achieve concurrent to me and what an associate to me course oh now bubo call me Eddie Hazakas ladies woman and me ladies and a timmy at the town so na asoja for me 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
1: But like I told you from the beginning, we came in with a plan, and credit to the boys. They executed it to perfection, and I can say that kudos to them. You know, when you are coming for such matches, I told you, the pressure was there. But if they keep their pressure and they play the simple way and take the simple, basic decisions, we will do it. And you could see that that was what they were doing. I mean, credit to the boys.
2: Of course. Now, with all the defensive work that you did, your goalkeeper, Godwin Ametefe, how would you describe his performance today?
1: Fantastic. And I give credit to the goalkeeper's trainer. He has taken good care of him. He has improved him to this level. And we cannot say much than to thank Godwin and then thank the goalkeeper's trainer in the person of Ntari Tego. It's a teamwork. You could see that he did well, but his defensive line and the entire team too were also helping in defending to him.
0: Eti Enra na se vision ekwa ko wini ye game no ewa blanket se 1-0 na no odene pa na keeper na odam edema vision FC no awurade Enra ball no penalty wono okutam ni abo no yi me ma won hyeme chese 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
3: E bit mi ayini, because our training na yeye week ni mwa, yede bano, confidence no, wase e bit mi ayini.
2: Na uye a lot of saves, I mean, it looks like a game where no one fan is serious, personally, one cast at a game where na a serious game de mao.
3: Sure, because baby ayye dano. Whichever be a dana, now old boy, we game now. 1 year serious, and you have a quarter, you lose too much now. And could you my auntie? I think, sir, keeper, ever be ball, keeper, a patch yourself. We're very good. Answer na oba. And a position or deny, no, actually, let me say, a honor or beco.
0: Etiano, I don't know, so swear to me by Anna Samasam, sir, and city, a Tanko Ibrahim, a champion coach, say, what did me diama? A winning Ghana Premier League, no, Okasaya after the game.
4: It was a really tough season when we started with our pre-season in Abidjan. And I must say, and the boys comported themselves very well. I mean, we took a lot of experience from Abidjan. And then when we came here, we have this Century Cup, which helped us a lot as well because we are not in the top four. So I think we prepared very well, and I congratulate the boys, and not only them, the management, the board, the president, everyone have played his part, and we thank them all.
0: Eno, thank you. Eno, achi enebu sana se na unsiyesi eno sana se midiama ewini ligi omo ko Africa. Ako jina gana nemu ewa Champions League nemo. Na I won't say see no was say ya omo starting to say.
4: We have to plan our Champions League tournament, so definitely we have to start preparing from now. There's no time. I mean, there's a World Cup that we are going to have a free, so definitely we are going to prepare very well so that we are going to do better in the Africa.
0: Eno tanko any attending can any other nations elusu ye our abrankese. Emma says he almost that relegation zone. And our supporters need some money. Coach, first of all, Paul Manson was sampa. Oma di can't complain. I'm a doctor. Kwame Chese ko pamono. And a doctor so then music. What pamono? And no real game no. A police phone so coach ni mu. And then ko trane ke mu. Chese nyesa apa na kachita phone. So Bruno manu ha ban pa olumai. I was sansa. And no say free him. Na coach he akwa say biya. What me I escape ama akwakwa tana ne kebu e ko dru ne ka ne ho a o majo ties ni nyina as o majo ties no oh na so bad day what does he a police for omopo aboro na police for na di wura wura mu akosi bu 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And once I'm sad, I don't know, so no, it's me a course, so I will hold more. What team was it made in it? So, Carrasco Atanasi and Opey, or the Ain Echo Amanone, Cacrava Babo, and on Antoine Semenyo, Gunner near our yard weekend, the power on Semenyo, a rade, a month for every call of Machino, or not yet, or Bar Man City, half season you could half the winning half or not, where we need two trophies. Na game a course Saturday, no. Woman Charles the Blues, na your FA Cup finals. Rade, ni a bona keeper, ye ni a bo afe bema bien babia. Antoine Semenyo, the 90. Chase, go was here, no. Go near fair, Marco, baby, go near for papa, the 90. Oh, no, that can't born out what now. About it, ye will give no Charles and Timiante. Man City 1, Charles 0. Man City air champions, and no your FA Cup now. Oma sans IGS or Monaswa, and once I'm sir. I don't know ACTA Carrasco at Wasso Ewo Amanone
5: 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Yen fa amaranin sem kakra en fa en so suma. Ebe sha se e de free matches a course over the weekend. Na yen ko Premier League ni Friday Aston Villa Etna Villa Park e she mienu anaso mo she 9. 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59 Bournemouth I was 55 Brighton and Hove Albion I was 53 Brentford I was 52 Sunderland I was 51 and after Chelsea I also Marco Edu I was 49 points or more game ball against Tottenham Nami I had much now relegation zone no West Ham United I was 36 Otosu 18 Burnley I was 19 20 points and after Wolves and so I was 20 and I said Burnley toss 19 20 points and our Wolves and so it to 18 points are yeah dear when some amount top scorers in Ellen Haaland I said 26 goals I got Thiago I said 22 I brought Joao Pedro I said 15 goals and Antoine Semenyo and so I said 15 goals young call La Liga name matches of course and rather and a match is in and so it to me of course at
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5: 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de amao
7: Progressiveness, that will put him on a quapano quafo. Yeah, what that Angels Dominion International Church. Say, yes, seven, who you are, say whom we are yet our Bible.
8: When you miss to sue how one, now we be a Bible at your same tier was of us. Now, or the Bible, no actual one we drew. What do we go?
7: So, one cousin, I call you Bolivia, we will throw home, and I didn't know maybe a Baba of Citraswa, or Bobra, who won't know. Say, yeah, we are a bang, a cut that was us. We'll be a Bible, no pet, then we are down. We'll leave you free Israel. Actually, sir, Bible King. Sir, your man who did one while far crying, ye be a quire of first word the Bible, a yes of what it be a month for Hawano, a man with a Muaya Anton Fomon, and a Presidential Global African Heroes Award.
9: Prophet Dr. Joseph Mensah, and the Psalm 91 Protection Cream, and the Psalm 23 Favor Cream, Abba, a Kutia, a Homboni, na a be a quire, a Wunipa Brabum, your prophet, a Tia Quine, Ewa Accra, Amasamai, Stadium Junction, Countryside, Kumasi, Santasi. 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
11: Hey, over there. 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
12: Hey, a man of Sudan cry. Tabia Takum, where dear, a memma ye don't know, a me and Yahuade, and Yahuade, a yamma drew, and nothing a band may be a hibino, and to four any out of four, and you'll be a petty dread to Atombia, and co chemical shops, pharmaceuticals, and the herbal shops, bia. I was gonna have no beer. 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I was 0243-686861, and I'm 0245-749206. Sanka to a FDA for a jatu. Kaise. 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

0: at 7 o'clock. Maybe I will be here, my chima, kwaba, be on the bagu, 96.9 FM. And Judah, and that's Subium, and I'm not paying what you go so out. And some no adults, papa, no paying. The bombardier, so back on Facebook, and I face you live on radio at Agu 96.9 FM. 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Bombardier, say, comment, Nina, no, I drink, I'll be far a year. Yeah, Facebook, and so at the I say, yeah, text message, WhatsApp message, FFA 0544-444-9455. Now, if I'm coma, you know, home, Kwadia, Mehena, my king, kind, it to me, Eddie Amina, Joda, and the Judy B.I. here, and now Bambo, Joda. Now, and I pay a share, Kria 4, expectation, Eddie Magana, Kria 4, the titu, Abani Briso, Eddie, him. 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Ubenya El Franco, a free air conditioners from 1.5 horsepower to 3 horsepower, chest freezers, refrigerators, gas oven, a free microwave oven, washing machine, blender, generator, CCTV cameras in Nara, Ubenye B. L. Franco Trading Enterprise. And it is the same. Franco says, Wabenye, El and Kokoha, and in T. One Agubushi, Edano, and a D. Enshenim. Fred 0503708985. 0503708985. Nana Franco Penny 4 and to trade Encom. And I only say, Franco, Uber to me at Nephi, no way order near the Abrewana. 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Download the Franco app, no. Franco Trading app no ana kwa internet ne so www.francotrading.com na yo order ni na free baby a obi a no ye be na fe ye tumi e de abrewo Emma Life Natural Health Clinic e wa pum den e bia ye ba se ye 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
2: there ya
1: ne me ye
2: kai
1: 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Agnes.
2: So with my half
1: that's all when on say half
2: that's all we are sharing them cocoa yeah.
1: Chan any akwa here dey be school why?
2: Say or no e be o kofa papa na side. Be be we no ogina mfinfin. On person obe bias.
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1: 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Chan afọ ni
2: 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Ana make say. On person be bias. Na akwa so akwa so o jadodo. Ana akwa so o nadodo.
1: Ban ko won nim kaka. 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Ai.
2: So where?
1: Oh, me hoye.
2: You. Unim Papa Wasti.
1: Yeah, Papa Wasti.
2: I go FM. Listen up, Papa Wasti. I mean, channel no pay.
1: Okay.
2: Nana Papa da for ma. Oh. Friday. Ano moye na ye wo. Obome.
1: Oh, okay. Go Obome.
2: Yes.
1: Okay.
2: Ti yama Papa Wasti na busi ya phone na shede.
1: Okay. All right. Every day, ti yama ni te na. Yen sorry so. StarFM.com.ga. Choose competence over ethnicity. Afuku tells NPP. And an NPA boss warned fewer smugglers as 8 illegal bunkering boats burn in second day.
2: Yo, where they uncle tell. Sounds a brain one year sad at Jokra. You rapport a foco ankane obey your training to my NPP among you, no. 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
2: 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So I'm on the side there.
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2: 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Illegal smugglers, and say, one is on who ye papa, say, and Panania Broby beer, but so Musa would be a smutty jar. I will find good moon, one and found jar crying in the say, one at your boat, Macum, or che. And ye, good to not see that ye. I will find good moon, and the moody, now we know how much I say. Boat to Bacubiano, a bit to my fat, 2 barrels of 54,000 liter tanker truck. Boat back on. Ate, eti, what did you say? A
0: Now, 3news.com or say policy coordination instrument PCI arrangement with IMF will help Ghana maintain fiscal discipline. Ata Issa and a 70-year-old woman dies as fire destroys structure vehicle. Aswami magazine Kumasi.
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0: ti and I also to me for
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2: and opay yabu mama niyama.
1: Now, City Newsroom, Makola Redevelopment, Traders Welfare will be protected. Lodina Mahama, and FDA explains why Ban Trophy is still sold in Ghana.
2: Yo, yeah, and to us when City Newsroom, you found to us on Fama. Now, about Pani Edema or my Ghana, about Pani Udikankra, oh, my moon, eh, mame Lodina Mahama. Now, and I don't ever catch you say. And you're the four when you did ja, I was 31st December Mokola Market. I said, when you call a bank, is him, Mampania Tim Adaya. She said, and Krampunimantemu, a Krametropolitan Assembly in person to one. Baby, I'm not saying, eh, the Jano, only two on. Say, you're on a call for 24 hour economy market. Now, watch us, only you know what I say. Ah, yet, yeah, did you janja, you see a two abbey job, that be, it's Mampani, Kaby Momo. Nanu, and a Mampani. I will canny, Mamma Lodina, how much I say. I got it for Monton Wasse. Say, Jaya and Penny, Esse, or Mopeso, Missie. I got it for Muye Muantia. Muye Muantia. Now, I didn't be bass here. I had a demo sooner, Cassiana say. Ye best ye be a grand, best and you move him. Ye best ye be a best idea, my young folk come for Friday. And no, and I'm Mamma Lodina, how I say. Munsia, but won't come out to me. Send a tip, Pia. Muye dear, and who young Penny pa. Ewa saa eye Jaya Mpani esimu. 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Na Food and Drugs Authority. 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Aha krokro to. Sit down, can. Na yeah, there. You have to do this trophy. Trophy. Now, FDA for now, no never to just say. FDA for say, and shut that suit and didn't say, sir, nominal. Young cram on my name. And shut that suit. And shut that suit and didn't. Now, as in your name, was it a year since 1999? If you walk around young woman. I'm not sure if you're a good person.

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2: 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Na wamu chese aye enano about to a course. Polling station election. 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
1: Jamasau.
2: Yeah.
1: Ye different kitum ready akwakasim. And the attorney say, so when you are brace up BB or man you call me say be a chairman B, and now be a open MPB, and now open BB. And you're hiding a chassis.
2: You're chassis free at one.
1: Because the more now I'm crop for the doors, send a delegate system, little you know. The more now I'm crop for the doors, more system, possibilities over to Muddin could be high.
2: Okay.
1: And to do say, yeah. Obi a person adin ho crop for system na fe elimination by rough tactics
2: e bi kokoso
1: but what an say chairman the police station executive election yi aye o mpp amanyoku ni mu no e se ka bibi chairmanyoku ni mpani
2: okay
1: because e come make say every single constituency
2: bibi koso
1: even in price constituency
2: if you filing say we do within kwaso say we are part of the election.
1: Aye. Because and name yeah chama ya titi bebre.
2: Oh baby.
1: Bravoa.
2: I hear fan. One of the reasons origin. Oh, yeah, but I'll be the hospital now.
1: Hey, your friend is saying. Tapa.
2: Aye.
1: Tapa. Now say kwa kwa de ubi kopi hospital.
2: They also copy the hospital.
1: Because they can change that bamu my chuchwa your kwa brand aye. Yeah, brim kwa brand. Yeah, hospital bamu. What ya say? The more way na bana say. Yes, ye pe base of the party. Yes, sir, is ye party in the front. Open so ye organizer, be true within, be fan crater. Open so ye constituency, ABA, police station executive.

0: bia
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0: sumasi na ekopre
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0: You're disqualified.
1: Oh, be a man message. I catch him and say, notice of pull a babble and tell me what's with Bino. Make what do as me didn't him. Now, what do you say?
0: May try as a major home. Sad election winner supervises no me a whammo.
1: I think I'm a shed up my specific constituency beer. I'm a shed that say election committee and I'm a hustle. No, I'm a shed that say election committee and I'm a hustle. What you say?
0: Because I had drink.
1: But chairman, the young kind of crunchy MPP for one say. Opposition, it's not. Yeah, I'm fasting through opposition.
0: David. Well, what been one? I guess I am.
1: Because, moi, I must say, mon crop only been uncle to Abba. And until I'm out 2024, I'm away. Moi, I'm a cow. Say, I'm passing mon crop only been uncle to Abba and a mamma away. And you might be saying, of course, what? And woman, you're not sitting at you. Elimination by rough tactics say ya. I had them in Mobianco, my as well as some person called Chenchinachia, Yam Penny,
0: Yam Crawford Nawaha,
1: Yam Crawford Nawaha, Chenchinacha Winnebeco, San Nia Mano. And then I'm a Boko Vivi and Sam Wakunia do you. Best so.
0: Still issues room.
1: De Tianity. And I'm not blind about what catcher me say. A friend of me had yet to me say, a camera question, Crophobic Castle, because politicians don't learn, no me yard yet to.
0: Oh, that's any that they don't learn.
1: I'm on your four camera a decision kasankasankasa only you should be. Because we hear the same mistake. I'm a who say and nothing away. Because no crow for any brave wolf will be out to die.
0: Okay, can't crow for she mu.
1: And crow for we are say I'm a ya mumma say I'm to die, you know. The same thing. And I'm saying ye.
0: All right, so yesterday a year concerned MPP members were abitifi. Woman crack Tom the Ababonti. Woman say concerned NPP members of abitifi constituency are deeply appalled and scandalized by the sham polling station executive election in our constituency, which was organized by the Polling Station Election Committee, PSEC. The whole process was characterized by disregard of rules and processes, unfair treatment to some patriots, extortion, and abuse of power. The highlight of some of the happenings include: they say niyama benkun, nobody abab. Nyedikai, hiding of nomination forms at designated areas from party members in the various communities so that they can fill for their preferred people, which was against registration 6 of the rules set by regional council in accordance with Article 18 of NPP Constitution.
1: Almost a medicani. Almost a bit of a beautiful coincidence here. On my idea, crack animal was a monfanco. Now this year, Philip will be our personal beginner BB or pre BB or my filly and crowdfunding crack and could see on the quartet, baby. Ana wana ankrofoa wana pese wana ejina ni omudi abatu ni mu kunimu no wando ni kwa uchi mu wabra etia amambra eya party no embra article 18 ana omude eto aba ana se ebo abatu ni ho bra no sadiwe etia
0: number 2 refusal by the polling station election committee members to take individual nomination forms rather than the cooked filled nomination forms mostly filled in liaison with some coordinators and other constituency executives who are seeking for re-election.
1: They are talking to me and they say peace act for no one is a share as one measure about one or so on almost so on quite you know as I say a beer nanka yes on share no bibia ankrankre individual forms na yes some de bano wana hwenesa na mom enkrofobia mususu some ye eye constituency executives any police station executives on pass ye to mo so abam mo ka no sa for no dear no mo coach kuntuna see ye and book at no and no an omedi to mu. And I'm the edge ma.
0: Alright, mammy kwa man is umrana yeni convener, edema a ye groupy Ras Obama Bright ye boy any din yeni no entry tree a ye enkomo emra. 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
2: 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Now saying what to Sugus I had then. Maybe why we are 2028, why we are there time at the same week. Some days soon you have seen a papa 1 year here who seen. Minya, at the end there was one. Mamma, Mamma, I'm so fun quite a crack. About 20 months and some of the attendee. Almost as you know, but the anonymous is a work of you know. Forms, you know, you have to do the Yabby. Forms, you know. Yeah, first of all, baby, we be in your forms. We be in the forms. That your question tells you, yeah, baby. And if we are here, we are two jars. Sign our forms. And if we are no, on what day, baby, we are taking a crack. I'm on grove where, baby. At the end of you. And if we are in your forms, we are going to be here. I'm on grove where, baby. At the end of you. Yeah, it's me who went in here. So we form, yeah, baby. We form, yeah, yeah, baby. Yeah, yeah. I'm on your side, yeah, baby. No, I'm on grove where we prefer people to come here, baby. I'm on choose to choose who I'm on. How much you should use one more? Then you know, no more. Yes, I need a man. It's a bit more. It's a point to the stand. They say, well, if you don't have to go to the office, no one in the office. I need the forms. I'm going to go to the office. I'm going to go to the office. I'm going to go to the office. I'm going to go to the office. I'm going to go to the office. I'm going to go to the office. I'm going to go to the office. I'm going to go to the office. I'm going to go to the office. I'm going to go to the office. I'm going to go to the office. I'm going to go to the office. I'm going to go I'm okay, I'm okay. Media, Sani, Yaria, Edward Patton. Whoa, a dear, what's the reality? It is disqualified. Party, a fancy about Bermuda. Sani, and Media, Air Cross, a year before our party members, Nimu, away, the typical answer is an important man, Quetia, I be typical, wrote up for the Piace, I be name, and then you're going to get why I did that. And so I could tell you, Wind Nashian, Air Cross, so a year before a woman. The best number is one that I am a man who I had to give you. So I'm a man who I'm sure we are. And Yama, a better a year and some more. Yet to this one now. Yet to this one, I mean, I'm here. Yeah, contain MPP members of a BTV. Yet the one who can see, you know, yet the way empty. Yeah, we are near the committee chair. Committee chair. You know, I don't know, you're right, David Asante. I want to know, can I say, yeah, let's see, and I can imagine, say, you're near David Asante, as we have committee chair. What they are doing, they are not constituency executives. Constituency executives in that, almost quite round. Constituency executives need to be, you know, I'm more for position. If you mean, I'm going to see a train or two to use the way you're finding your executive, where you're finding your executive. Let your crew back where you go. Can you imagine this location here? About to walk back to crown and cross one of them. ya friend crop only disqualify on tell wo ya disqualify me don buy na ma pay on samon no win ya dey say ya political party
0: but bright say o ka say o dey ho so bo mp mp dey o ya dem be mu a nti mo bo ne so bo
2: menua so bo ya dey bo ne say fian ya wa ha ya so ti asem ya ni hwa de ya ni ma niamma e kwos work on this one thing ya ni mafia work ya emre bi e kwos work on this one thing. Yeah, yeah, I'm thinking this time around the crowd here, and I am the crowd here, and about one uncle and whom did you? I am packed the wound and him, basically, we are battling him. Yeah, Momuno, yeah, Momuno, and Crawford, who would be about one next year or more years, I'm after waiting. I am Crawford, Brunica, some you say that they are his surrogates. They are his surrogates. Every day, and Womuna, some mafia waiting, 1 year. 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No man for me. Nasas, I didn't waste half of 2 hours. One radio, and this way, you and I, a person 2028, your band here. I believe you are a bit better. Say, meaning I ask you
0: now. Now, can say, a year David Asante, one a year, polling station election committee chair, amping for the chance. That's one behavior.
2: I am
0: back. Oh, Pastor, which I said, process, Nisha, say, no more, who name with that?
2: Minia, your monitor process, Nepa. Ya monitor process nipa e ya ba nipa bi asifo bi pe e na mo program constituency organizer account constituency acting research officer e ta your friend Ivan minua mi bo ndin your friend Ivan minua omo na nam na omo ye dey say illegality one thing press also here e also ya we ho fam na say do you know say omo nam na omo bi nipa 100 Ghana cedis 100 Ghana cedis omo person omo your delegate extortion na cause we be TV about you. Do you need 100 Ghana cedis ni bia? Forget about your delegate.
0: Ah, who person will stand there? You see, can say I'm not standing.
2: I am telling you on authority. I am telling you on authority.
0: Ah, evidence. What on them?
2: Oh, Minya, I am telling you on authority. There, and you man, we move here with the TV conditions in the building. No, yeah, do the pesita. And Sani, I'm not gonna your delegate.
0: But my right.
2: Yes, boss.
0: Abetifi constituency police says do do send e wo honum o pesa o chese police station ni hina and as illegalities no e call so
2: menua enye police station ni hina na emon bebre na and as illegality ni e de be e e call so
0: say say ya ba ni ya to awie and unim say na ampenifo akabato enye to ye ni enye declare dia. And Pinifas Mom can say elections are won at the police station. Would you say and Pinifobet my hubby be? And I said, then I'm going to cry.
2: Yeah, did you say and Pinifobet my hubby be? Say, I'm a prepared partner. No, I can't kind of way up on this range in the movie. Eddie, any and Pinifor, I'm your hubby because you're picking Intel is an electoral area about from where better one. Said, yeah, in 2 years, thousand areas, Eddie, Eddie, Eddie. Said yes, we are on a sign that we are so bad. Ah, one more bad of a homo bay in the M24. Any other day, yeah. Omuncham normal calling for a new election. A new election with a year independent, a year minded people to supervise it. Now, me didn't say yes, sir. Me didn't say yes, sir. Me didn't say yes, sir. At that point, I mean, I have free, fair, and critical election. I'm a party will be any adjunct.
0: Now, if America cracks here, and before me, I call a re-election. I want the entire constituency, you know, Abuansana, the next phase of election, it's
2: me,
0: Abasu.
2: Minya, they can do it. But if probably you're near Brazil, Brazil, Bapa, in 2021, they can do it.
0: The Mukon says, and before in Tier, and Yahya and Fahua, the end of BC.
2: Minya, I am concerned, and before Aunt Tier and Yahya and Fahua. Yeah, we're serious of any man. Yeah, lining up. That's your baby.
0: A bit to say.
2: And I'm on your cook right here. And you're good. Say, and penny.
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0: Right, you better say no PC at train come.
2: Yeah, me so me that say driver young come.
0: Ah, yeah, no mpeni phone be din come ntie be he. Sin and sem no ekwekwesi e na afi emu amani hina etim dia bro. Hi, I go 96.9 for 20 minutes after 8 o'clock. Fallout from a police station election. You be din come. I be tifu for concern for akaka come sem ni bia. Na omo bo peni ba kudin wom. 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As chairman of a year election committee, no, almost as someone who need that. As chairman, only when we delegate Yama, Nipami and Sebi, and Omio Kululu, and Omia Babesim. Fortunately, Penny Kron Waba, the Nibedin Commander has said, Subono in some more canoe, Sanity, and ask what exactly happened on the ground. 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The Kenka Promax, and our food Promax, ye war in Koko, Uduiniche, Hotel Jansia, Yene, Isaac, Abanstron, and a D. Enshin, Abudim, Flying, and I was 0543 506 595 0543 506 595. Now, entry a year in common. Yamra studio. Na yin in common. Na yin in common. Yera, a year David Asante, former managing director at my Ghana Publishing Company. Yin yan tse about one year has seen, no, one and now, chairman of the polling station lecture course. You baby sano, says sanetier. And I say yes, sanetier. A san say titi aye abitifi. Yes, baby sa says sanity and sanity. You are David. Good morning.
6: Accra. Edward. An opportunity to my bets now when you walk out of Kunon Chin Nam ni octopus. Friend is a median me pepper cup. I don't know.
0: Sao,
6: hey, intimate shrimps, ne octopus, and then I'm say, hey,
0: there's all my way to appetite.
6: This is an obey. Oh, yeah, ma, come on, demi an opportunity.
0: We are very fine. 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E ba chon yadwe bi e ha wa tete wo dofo bi wo busue ni bi. 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Say be two yard and I say e dia ma your branch ni bi wo takra de obi wo nkra bi okuma se. 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Amen scientific about say alhaw safi nyame any e ye yare safo. Yeah, David, you need come on. Police station lecture course we hina no. Robena who play when it through with ABTV.
6: Me da say. Edward and Ope. Ebechia ago etie for. Me won koko idea. Na I was semi chia in Venimfua Edakru Yano. E free a him for Ediba the political actors. Mechia unmunyam for Dr. Brandy Champon. Oye ABTV member of parliament. 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Of course, not just MPP, the whole Nkoko constituency. 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
0: Okay.
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6: 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And so, Unya Fre Party, Juma Pes, Sebi, when you might be Mukita Poma, and so on the party, no Hondo, Edi Pomano, Ebeba or Boba, Abe Peke form, aye delegate,
0: okay,
6: aye or do, I won't want my party, no. 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
0: okay
6: na me wa ha yi de na me ye MPP ni de me bo mi mu ase e ma ye nyina ye pani o ye the flag bearer Dr. Alhaji Mahmud Baumia Opania Okita Franka A2 Franka ama the New Patriotic Party, the man that the NPP is rallying behind. Ayede koji to me every NDC and some Alhaji Dr. Mahmud Baumia, the former vice president and the flag bearer of the NPP. Edward, election 2028, Dr. Mahmud Baumia leading the NPP. Ya koji to me every NDC for some. Look, I'm speaking as a party person. We have been here before. Baby, I will say as MPP. Dr. Mahmud Baumia ne Nana Dodankwa Ekufuado, 2016. Yes, sorry, Jina. Ye cassette here, the abuse of power. Ye cassette here, electoral processes are na one would you go a quemu and na ya dream no, ye who say, ain't ye. Eti and Dr. Mahmud Baumia, a document on the Barbontia, or Alete President Mahama say, to me na ye dear mao no young farm mao say, fetia o my mafa who dear so. It's a serious matter that Dr. Baumia has raised. And I am drawing the attention of President Mahama, say, on money in the if the leader of the largest opposition party, Ayefri Abayimu, just 2 years ago, Dr. Baumian Kasakwa, said, yes, he penny dream at a mante. Ya ye dee a monitor the air cosso today, what's your dream? Not your main instruction, I achiwatum. Are you aware, said the security services of this country, they don't act on their own. The vice president is the head of the police council. IGP is a political appointee. If state institutions, anyone want equated to me, it be 2 minutes, 8 years, I won't mind my family as well. The first question that was to be said is, who are the political actors who appointed them, from where they draw their political influence and power? It is President Mahama. Asema Dr. Baumia Akano. Dr. Baumia has been vice president for 8 years and has been the running mate to Akufo-Addo for 8 years. For Dr. Mahmud Baumia, the flag bearer of MPP, I did a signature, a best document, I say. Akatra will say, Mr. President, with the greatest of respect, to me, I had the amount. And faint yet, I won't mind my father, so. I think it's a serious matter that President Mahama must address. Look, baby, you free buyers ni abi do ha. Ye kwan wapa. Na menu mienu nyina gye to mu say free speech should not be criminalized. O chere wadwia. Ye nchiwuntum. There are several ways our constitution a prescribe will say, "Oka asem no one can hear." Yetimi fro wo mpenimfo ani mpo e fine. And the president etia kunya so emfa cases enko court da obi agumi hu fi medina court defamation in law when somebody defames you yet no court e fine no people have won defamation cases against persons who have defamed them now we are president now you're for commander in chief of the armed forces sir menye sure say President Mahama opese okofie as a president ah unya akwenya Ekofie, Isuya Dibi, Ebebium. I don't think one of the things that President Mahama Bepesi Edebekaino, or Saint Bebium, they say, or Bahan in Pray Nusuano, or Betietia name my mafa Udieso. I do not think these are the things Mr. President wants to be remembered with. It is Mr. President, Dr. Mahmud Baumia, the leader of the NPP and our flag bearer, has officially spoken, say, Utietia, oh my mafa Udieso. Edward.
1: Okay.
6: And Penny said, "Opamu Ohunfua, Oto de Berima." Yanheya, that could be sorry no. All the support base of the MPP as a political party will mass up and speak up and act up against the wanton display of arbitrary use of state forces.
1: Okay,
6: a serious problem.
1: All right. Young Kwenim, Ira David Asante, former managing director at my Ghana Publishing Company Limited. I don't know. One time, obehwe san kan people for money to me nanka okwe so me sure say obesa baby wana
6: oh me papa ya o mensa oda obo mensa mpom afutu a odi ma me ni se kwajo bi piara woni bre
0: bi ya de bre
6: ma bre o minya
0: already say di pa
6: ya
0: wo nipa wo nya
6: da o me ni minya penny brand e champon tu anamo afutu kese ye ba ko ade bia big brother e bo wa ba so a odi ma me o si upeni ya obre eti Edward mm-hmm. So we say yeah a free 2008 me free to maba won koko me ye adwuma the national level e 19 mo aba constituency level na me be contest 2017 18 19 2020 ye to aba me lose ye still man pa ba me some party no constituency boy ya Emma Joseph Frimpong ye honorable ewini ye me sign ba biom 2024 me lose ye me tiji na move sete every electoral area
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6: A che t-shirt campaign here with the team and yami adom yasin wini na say enko kwa konya ne die enye ndc for dia I mean it ya no die ya popo ho ban
0: okay
6: increase vote no it ya mean nyame yadom na say akwanya bam na party for ebie kwam to wa of course nem prince aso me wujidi ware shemu wo ahobrasie mu say ye be sign the yasem ene ye nsem to delegate any name, no, a bringing young son, yes. It is a say, the air on his air party, no, as she said, Yenyema, yet to 2 years and 2 years. The political party, no, we are going through a reformative process. Mm. So, we are in Africa here, MPP, a one of the biggest political party in terms of your support base. Mm. In your political party be any Africa, ha, or more. Grassroots base NDC cannot compare to us in terms of said the grassroots base no and you widely spread now here a free nipa 5 and anchor 2 about police station bia as part of the reforms I also say you be nipa 7 and the 2 about every police station now you can police station now they say bia a free ha now they are nantia could see traffic light or now they are friend if ha na nipa 2 about wa hanyi na one person waka krebi so you be 500 your friend police station bako here 2 about 2016 the electoral commission they bear 33,000 28,000 police stations in the 2 year. You register nipa for fraud 2020 election. Yeah, they bear 33,000 police stations in the 2 year. Me assure say 2024 close to 40,000 police stations. It is MPP police station be a ongoing expansion. Yeah, you nipa 7 I from police station executives.
0: Nipa 7 year to ma
6: nipa 7
0: and year to swaba. Police station be a
6: police station be a.
0: Okay.
6: Now edu do na ye one e war. Album na ede twa bani mudada.
0: Okay.
6: Already we had about 840 to 900 delegates and one twa ba, including executives, no, council of elders and patrons. Na ye biem nanka electoral areas awon kokko 26. 26 no party no war nipa ba ko ujina wa efe no electoral area coordinator all the 26.
0: Okay. So no da o man no.
6: O no da o man no.
0: Okay.
6: Na oba form one na police station 4 and the war hall. Say say no electoral area no nipa ba ko no. Yeah, yeah, no depend num.
0: Okay.
6: Into Nanka 26 electoral areas times 1. But he say nebe 26 electoral areas times 5.
0: 5. Okay.
6: That's quite a huge number. Mm. Over 110 we say 130. It in it is a party no ye biebie ye ntaban mu.
0: Okay.
6: Na anopai meji na we feel dey kase yi so. 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Metina Fidia can see ye so. Now, many my pound for ye we are joining hands to condemn all sort of misunderstanding and violence. Yan yokui, my count would you make the abyss on a pay say, time my lady let my vote count alliance demonstration KCAC Wagana Kroma. We poured thousands of people on the street of Accra. Demonstration and yeah, you know. Now you're free for credible and peaceful election. Ya KBR Charlotte say over 500,000 names. Nipa wewu ya no di wo album e de kwatu abam. Me papa ya men san ni wewu. 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Sad demonstration na ye na. Ye sani tu ogu ye so moja pram ye part in peninfo. Ghana phone na the whole international community. Sorry kaseti aye. Say IGP Kudalon, President Mahama. Brutal display of state force. One wa eche one dream with Sunny Tuagu on so Ama Moja e pran no. And yet the right thing to do. And se bibi esi ewo me political party mu. 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
0: your regional chairman abroad here, Menoka say baby order. Your name today in 2026, Obi Kasa, your chino kotun, and Lokono, the bush and phone in baby. And none as someone MPP for what Daroma, yes, me we are. Na a true country, the Etria. What Daroma, mommy, and sorry. Na yen kayo humbum. Na yen fighting the opponent who is NDC. It is the party reorganization, any matters arising. No, me jine fideke siye iso. E de chaupa ma MPP phone yin nara. And of course, all over the nation. Baby biara form peke ne contest, no. Basa yo baye. 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Wa BBSC na anko ye. E ye criminal matter. Police wasum. De e kan wufia ibe ye ye. Me de chaupa mamo yin nara. 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Ni ye busunya bako.
8: Oh, okay, baby, and in some way, CC, yeah, the child power, but the people still feel aggrieved. It's an office, CC, Akoso, especially areas, Bio Honomwa. Ebimususu say, in fact, any isolated to ABR, Eastern region, Kwa, Uti report across border. Among four, Ekikan, oh, Enna, forms require Okofa. I said, yeah, Okofa, yeah, you would hear from just like that. I am fa. Within by Bua Crow, Winnie Messer, within Kahubi, Oka, Ubedru, police station, yes, you did the moon, because AB are over my contest, and now so top pressure. Now, the idea generally, you have a consensus, maybe so one on one, but generally, maybe a year of jurisdiction, I do need a firm, a titu hinano. Total outcome of the election, of course, are you satisfied with a Juma this year, one, sir? Any outcome, Abba?
6: Yo, me da say. Yeah, the Ebitifi constituency, me wohona party in penny for frame, so 1% me kobwa we bitifi na about one air cosono. Yeah, and take committee. Justin could ya any yina kasa echre and say constituency executive say woho dear. But say be a making constituency executive be peso jina chairman, who be peso jina MPR, yeah, and fasa ni pakunwa and koye a juma no conflict of interest. Intino yema ubi a onte ho minti e bitifi eti nkoko otuma ba nkoko enti me so unti mi mfa me mbese nkoko because mi be jina mp e won nkoko enti me ye no bias e ye natural Edward me no di nkomo wewe na 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to I am fan down for Edward and your chairman of police station album and when she say but we see and penin for e wonim die e woni e mabi mu when we say Akufo Addo MPP ko primary sir of to be president ko for a former president or your party penny or voting right or national election or MPP mo, but you're quite about to be Electoral Commission of Ghana or your Ghana ni or two abapa, but or she's about to in your area so about to abba now because what to my A or to my B or abstaining or your penny any money be or train or free moa eboa last 4 years make offer a polling station position. I'm your chairman. I feel me say I'm and I'm penny to me for say oh jato ho. Na will be the MP in the police station. No, jato ho. Eni mi jato ho. 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
8: okay
6: me ye sure say part no ewo akwanyama obi a say kan wasem eti say u feel say ye sisi wa me de chewpa e ma enkotwe aba enkotwe sekan. A bit much raw letter at the call party in penny for party in penny for tonight, so a buas and no constituency level. Only Anja Hono, only they call regional. Region for tonight, so no, or anyone in Jehua, who beats me at their call national. your party, your structures are your dear juma. It's media decided to be any in a Bitifi constituency. Matisse and Crophobi didn't come on
8: saying, I'm say concern NPP members of a Bitifi constituency.
6: Find that one, no, may a lawyer, Ocho Krata, Eddie accuse you will be a. Let me know my accusers.
8: Convener near Bright Yaboa. In fact, near any needing command, I will remain.
6: I don't pay
8: any need to command. Because I'm here on my point. I'm there about 9 points.
6: Oh, okay.
8: And they did kind. In fact, I know any movie, but he said it specifically. He said, well, as the committee chair, in all the processes.
6: Where omo ye wan members now ma truck rat and so omo ehun mi
8: wo. Eh, ye ni bright kasa no. O so omo ehun as a who delegate o powers no. E de mani pa mi ense bi. En sa ni pa mi ense an so.
6: Me de ma hwan obodin.
8: Eh yeah, obodi I think say chairman o honum.
6: Oh.
8: And I think research officer.
6: Okay.
8: Any ni pa ba ku bi e kan wa.
6: Any problem
8: fam ka.
6: Any problem.
8: Na omo bo MP so aba eso bo. Say one also so omu who say in Crofona would ye chimo meaning an omaqua quaye a surrogate of the MP. In te de ya since almost what sign is swadi who said that chombe ye bintinum. I said your bibi omu ye bian is to favor omon Crofo.
6: Okay.
8: And here omu 9 point accusation. Now, first one, I say hiding of nomination for.
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8: Forms. There's a forms here. They are quite, quite cushy.
6: Abitifin common odi.
8: Abitifin common odi.
6: Oh, I see.
8: I'm the forms na kwa kwasiye. Inti se wu yobi a won nye part of omu. Se eke osa. Ye ma access to the form. To the extent po se omu mo kwa printi online po ba eno yanyi.
6: Yo. Mami nka ase mi. Time a yedi abitifin she minsa no yedi. Nkoko ese minuya abrantia ye friend of Dr. Trefo. Oba and Coco, no. Afraid in interested parties. David, where's your MP on Coco Pain? We, where's your chairman on Coco Pain? Commission executives, Moon in a moment, Nancy. The same thing I'm calling you with BTF. Yet in a CV, you know. And yet, a committee. Committee, no. MP, I would say so. Yet the instruction by a free national say, T committee, Nama party, no, and nominate 7 people. T committee, Nama MP, no, and nominate 7 people. Nankro for we and che omu no mon call round no mun supervise election. Juma ye no no. David Asante. Mean tumba will be tiffy.
8: Into you as committee chair no own currents ni.
6: Me your committee chair o. Me ye the national officer
8: in charge
6: nominated to come and supervise. And koko 175 polling stations are yetu abano. Supervisor no on timi and wo baby ya na ye kasi ye move 175 a ye be we no na fini kra in yanko ni we ye eti ye che ye mu and koko de on ye ni se team A nam ha ni team B enam ha. Eti nipa bako obiti mi awo baby ya
8: Davi.
6: Especially when you are doing it concurrently. Oh ya bomua. Na four police stations ye tono at the same time. Obako for biti mi awo baby ya.
8: But for the supervisor and the basics. They say nomination form picking, filing, and a notices of poll.
6: Ninina, let me wait if you don't want me. Ninina, let me name Penny Fua, a deputy constituency. Yeah, yeah, meeting. But you see, Sebi, yen ye party, se ubi ekase bibi hamia, Sebi, yen sonano, mane quine, a manning can't be a hano. And unti emi de se, emranti kan won humbumono. Nimi, my press conferences, I press releases. I believe in free speech. It is Sebi Yanka because of one Sanyam Kra. And I'll hear your party here. Said ye Justin Kobian in Penin for Ashishen Yamano. Ubi Biara a woman as a Pobiano. There is room for redress. Ubi Biara Bibi Hanibiano. O Trokata say Ediba. Now the company for any ma. Ye bet naso. 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Many a bit if in Penin for. Ye bet nasi. Na and Penin for a woman car say, ye wo how. Yamaya mpeke form. Me first time mamiti asim winye. 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
8: Oh, okay.
6: Ebitifi yaba tuwa. 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
6: Akura?
10: I'm telling you that mini chairman Ado. Me mende nyumre kwa ye meeting efa de ekosu yi ho.
8: Obi am chairman Ado raise issue of extortion.
10: Obi raise issue bia. Mini chairman Ado share me renda eye arrangement penny for me and say kan weda committee na no. Nyina ye si aye. Eti de ekosu yi. Mo ma me a copy of the letter. Mini penny for betna say. Obi biara owo oha obi a. Ye be tie nasem. De ebro ye so at the committee level no. Ebusua for any de mu a. Ye de be call region. Na region e di oma sema momo. E ti ajobreo. 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Wango se enyema bakumi ni bi wunyi anje hono. Ajobreo. 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Me ye sure se e ye odo e kwa inso. Ena wani di e rezi issue ni se. Me pesen mi be ye delegate so mparte no. But e bi a me enya form. Wango mbra ni entina se. 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
11: Hey! Oh, but this school fees are all about papa and training. And kebi bioda.
10: Na minyo beri mani di infien son wo se sen. 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Party in penny 4 dano. Asimbi how, na wo di koda in penny 4. Don't threaten the leadership of the party. Inti imranti yano. 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A ask permission to do something wo kurumu ha. IGP share letter no or fray yen koni office on ye din komo. Ya cho letter akoma police directors, electoral commission, SABB koso. 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Mitu mranti yene fo. Me DCU for 8 years. I've led the biggest demonstration on electoral reforms in this country. Montumobo. You don't threaten the leadership of a group you belong to. Much sure let the FFFF. But don't threaten the leadership. Don't. Yen yenisa, ye bet na asemniso. Dear entry ye no. Ye be mo kwa mwakasa. But mwadaroma, emrantye. Eku no emrawum. Bibi ehawa, ochrokrata. Betinaso, but a footway munti in free me all. You don't threaten the leadership of a group you belong to.
8: We say threaten him. Do Anna, say threaten him. Because I feel say he na will cool him. Yeah, chad ye na ocha contoma for ma for who de ramenumina and kuye mamia. Because this time round, yes, party will address issues. But this is the case, sir. Party addressing issues we know being your opportunity to stand again. Mm-hmm. 4 years.
10: Ain't he the matron ni say?
8: Because one so person at this time he and a party rectify problems because
10: unim say unko call her back to one. Baby cry or why every year say you do on a dear sanji won't win to me and yet in the party be sure as in a date for four.
8: So Oma ya two we are yet declare one more page on say you know and then a balance of bedding.
10: Maybe. But in this town, we have annulled elections because the 2 year you call you say be touch him. It is the matron ni say krata kura ye di unkomo.
8: No, but yeah, you didn't come on outside the crater and say so do an issue. Mm-hmm. Say a beer or yes, uncle or preby or drew honum. Ye in the dear frim, ye in the dear frim, say, Massa, oh my competition, ye you a frim, and all that.
10: Say a barn is a dear,
8: say, but that's a nippon. She say, I to a baby, you're making declaration. We also feel aggrieved. A yaw when you or they're about to party. Is there a possibility since our can say party because ye didn't come on yet na seven so I reverse the process no, to start again man in your queen ya be movie?
10: Dear me pese me too emran telephone is any day ye free her. Mumma me a copy of the letter. I mean can rehusem being chill. Oko quota in law we have something called good faith. Send me that delegation, no, I'm a very about to also on Coco. a wuni mi ye pass David Asante na ye in charge e de na beto ha abise nya nkokko e bitifi na o wo ha wa Ago FM na me betie me beti story no o ha wa watch your paper
8: na se mun pin for na mun copy mu ye
10: Ago FM a me ba ha no pay e na ya ambush mi enkomo no kra no won fa paper ni jere mi o me be ye interview about enkokko ne ya bat one sem.

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1: To the extent that wow, what problem umpono platform waho ye ma days be ye 4 is a 5 for appeal. Yeah, you been when ninja one, you didn't feel when ninja one appealy. A bit more appealy, of course, a region. It's here 1 1 7. It is for me, ubi sa my assessment of the situation. Yes, baby bakumi and ubi and che ye. Yen yina ya betina fidia kasi, so I condemn. But generally, may ye sure say process no has been very okay. We are strengthening the base of our party. Yes, say your party no emukena na ye free ha yakoye juma aji to me free NDC for insem under the leadership of Dr. Alhaji Mahmood Bawumia, our flag bearer. I am certain me wojidi wa rese mu say ye leader and ye flag bearer ibidi anima me akoko den na yaji to me free NDC insem. So the process has been good.
2: Police station election attracted enough young people ni titre ma edemamo to the various positions. Young people, because we because this time around, where they are uncle phone number for no kwa no moko. You need the young people to take up positions. Say be on bend and jaze party the base near that there. From the various points ni na no, munya enough young people. Momo to me ebe fali ewi ni amado do na so mu bi.
1: Me bet na ha say so be kaya me can say me say empenifu bi kita poma e de be peke nomination for. Impending phobia war, a perfume banker, Kofi Dede Kontompa, Fodwa electoral area, Jamase, Ebinso war, JJT, Atawase, Arija, any even in Koko Central, Hami Humpenny Phony Bia, who departed the Chia Cheye, who does it upoma, Edbe Peke, nomination form, Unim Dientia, a year or draw one warmer party no. 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But the free 2007 the Kufu Addo Eko primaries. Not so much more prepared to be Saho. 2007. Me we university and I'm here more Kufu Addo office. Primaries. Prepared to be Saho. So much more. Kufu Addo campaign leader. Prepared to be Saho. I know your MP of Nkoko 2007. It is a name. Me the MP of Nkoko 20 years later. Papa ya some party yache. Papa da fwe the MP of Nkoko 8 years. Experienced politician. Ope MP of Nkoko. What was some kotwe ni papa? Me pesi mi jina obeka empenisem ba ku mienu bi a kyerwo ene onmonyafo Joseph Rimpong o pesi u DMP won kokko a uko hu na otia konwa so obeka empenisem ba ku mienu bi a kyerwo obekyerwo kwan a yefa so wini.

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0: I am very sure. An integration of the old and the young. You near Brio 2028. You could you to me a friend this if one. It's me share a whole family who can campaign in Mofra in Yina de bar on board a BPK form. Who share confusion is police station be a woman and ye ni NDC phone and yaw. A ye yani ya who say, many a brim a person ye delegate by ye juma. Said the bear ye becon, I did to me. And Tiakora, many manu see no. Messrs say, parting penny for the sea won't call memory day. Mess sign a conclude beam say, we are parting in a wood yamia. She ye na ubi ambe say party penny be anchro. Ubi ba na or did ye see ye no ene be ye campaign. Abe say ubi a hununi pafun say or ye obufwa or be say ye party no. Na dia koso no. Say ye biti fi, say ye price so, say ye nkoko, say yo do, say ye asanti achim. Anywhere I'm in timing once he see ye no. Emma ubi ambe say wo party penny be in trow. Name mumuno. A criminal matter, you ma em running picking it up. A civil matter, near tenacity can be ye ya, yen can if ye, na yen cra a semino. Na one was sebi, only did dem ewo and yama win yemuno. Mess sign me genuine fide case ye so. And penny for bakum ye nubia won cocoa, a semo eto won. My can with fide bakum be so say, my friend penny for yina, eddy chopa amom, se party penny. A che won say, a criminal. Priest for us assembly. Nemumuno, Yemma a two and quatre de train yama ajo brel. Sebi yen timinko because of one shiny yem. Nemu my party penny dear. 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De mayani semestre, namede casa de, and then cotto srebe my yem penny for he said, ye see an entry ye. 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Because. Aya den ya. And also Bessie. Okay. And Edward, right. Medasi, yes, platform Kessia, yeah, Odia Domiano Pay, Mempeni for a coming home, a bomb a chidom, Meda won't in assay, and cocoon penny for a party, seven, sir, you crew in penny for, Medobi Biarase, whom I am far or do, any akuma pa, and some party no. My young say, say, my young to teach you 19, a sense, I call you to me a friend, DC for a ho, and a okodain war, ye betcha obia.
1: Yeah, that's it, baby. David Asante, Enkan, Managing Director at the Ma Ghana Publishing Company Limited, NLTC, and then at Chinkomo. And if I hear about white to me, a corso, Nano, memory, Danny, Emu. Rush and Eddie Drink. Me patch up on my dear, so when I'm over baby, a cra. When I'm now, who's a why I'm ready. In Yaman Kui and Farmawa. But my dear, so Benum, a rush and Eddie Drink, and be said, Bewa, who are they? No. A bit to me, a costro, a conkin, Eddie Amawa. 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
2: 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In your ID to say, you may do on my son upon two nostalgia, you mind me. NT, MC, and all FF contractors, I hear you my own investors or Emma, I'm opening, say, Omade, machines, Bernabe, Buana, Wafano, yet to me, I am more agent. Make us a African American so I call and try. I call to a Mikumedia so and now almost only engineers and almost our back on the talk of our own year after them. I am with human opportunity to start a human name. PD, Pantin, once a month. A dahona, media to Jan.
1: Not to say, I know pay won't mean confirm, I hear human name to me, Juma.
2: But it was supposed to go to Agoreke and Opey. Now I call for our passengers ever, so that by the time I arrive, they do not know. One more year, Juma was no more. No more yet, but my young friend, Moya, say, or missing man, I say, or missing Moya, who call you by.
1: As at Enra, Yan TSA Pantuno, Abana. Report na kwa kwes o eye fofro eye dada na na yakọ eye fofro ana dada na yakọ sisi san so
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2: 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inti sa same badge no on bet me the new engines a season nothing matter friend or a new pantu what you must say and the maybe said this and send me the even from Akosombo to Ombe do on say Siciano one engine no on a bay juma and I say Ombe to us why a second one a preco and I in Vienna say Sicia I can say bakuna na ye juma na ese no eno na o meti ndi part ni nyina e dia ye no fufuro na the second 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third quarter by July, do August, no holiday. You may be sure I could see some better fix the second one and so on. Now, in the end, so I mean, as a government has signed contract for new complete badges, name, and more generators, and more engines, and also government here, which you must say, and also by replacing. Pantu dada ye wo e wo Ghana man ni na mu enye agode ke teke bebi a pantu ye di me dia ye sa sa pantu si ni na bat enyam bebi ene die ye si si en die dada ma e di ye juma ansa
1: na che se still na no engine ba kuna na de mu a na de be kwa basa. So what's the guarantee se en menimu ya no en san kon kwaji ne hu bi o ma ye nko back to ye dada mu
2: I mean, when it comes to mechanical items, there, what can guarantee? This is a manufacturer, and a bit of a guarantee, but in my machine, there, it can even be brand new and still not have a guarantee. Mm. And it can be old and more durable than the new one. So we are just hoping that at least it will balance our commuting system from place to Volta, and all for the meantime, you're being half of road. Because being New Hokkaido, I know the Hokkaido was my thing, the I work on this year.
1: Other Wadarumo, you're not here, sir. What would you buy? What about to first and charges Nimukakra? Send it here.
2: As at yesterday, no more communicate here. The IET came on not a suggestion, not confirmation, they knew him. Intimidation, sir, almost see coins the management, you know, and who said you must start here. They may communicate if there is a room for new fests here. Mm-hmm. But that's a Kasei, the Omonian Fa concrete directive being to die.
1: That's a day on Betum.
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2: Collection, no, and said that I'm calling him in the pantunas, and repairs, no, a come on, when there is a mobile car. Yeah, they are an upward adjustment, Kakrebi, but when you say a directive way, it is subject to approval, even from the presidency. And he may assure said he might be seeking the necessary approval. If it's Myanmar or Matuma, alternative means be a modibaya repair so that among Kofa a careful for enter so Emma commuters are Omofa Pantuno.
1: Tis a banny say, na se Omobetumua, eh, beer. Somber to moi, percentage send ye here the mukai because over figure ne padia, ne say more than a you, go from 12 cities to 25 cities, if that is correct, dear.
2: Also, analysis about price change, you know, it depends on the idea, say, I'm far and pass, sir, 4 cities, and I say, even 10 cities in Pono. Well, our motor at the Cobano and to me and Tianhoka, then what are we saying? We are saying, yeah, you to me, funny fee, now Ibiana or before for Tianhoka. In the balancing, and may assure, say, a processor, a modified stakeholders, assembly members, any communities or more home, headman, you know, my union, our Yapis, more after the other boy and sana effects more at the place.
1: But I wouldn't be adding, say, if the argument no is anything to go by, say, A, B, A, C, K, A, H, O, M, J, J, as first and charges, no, and to me, more my end to petrol, and to me, more my end to diesel, and to me, more my end repair there. And then, don't you think, say, we are going to be unfair with the people? Now, Quaqua, say, driving here on Sunam, also because any assembly so fair, I'm a DJ, you know, mean to me, to feel, and to me, so at any point in time, to me, out to me, say, I'm a pay.
2: It's unrealistic, sir. You because being unfair to the people. This is it is a business. VLTC is a business, okay? And it is supposed to manage itself. And this management is supposed to benefit the citizen. And it's duly unfair to the people. Nidia, it's not a good commentary. Because normally, so Ombe to fair moi, they normally solicit the input of the communities, you know, so that it doesn't burden much. And also, they look at the angle where the fares are charged, you know. It doesn't, is not undercharged so much. Say, you know, Pantuna say, yeah, for so many months, I see, can you hear the mayor saying, you know, yes. So it is about time we become intentional and realistic about Niyama, so that young koye one we are buying business. Nafi ekose ana asai guinga na so na ehunzu so no ebe ye more dire than say ewo ho na ye managing in kakra. Indi to say ombe to say ni anaso muntu ni there is more broader than many weyeti radio so I can. So I think that when the time comes, number is soliciting your input. Now, me so many men come for a kasama yin yin alash, I say, yin yin ahin en a yin tia, yin tia, en fa bed in en 2 years, so enna omuso en fa bed in en 2 omuso.
1: I think that alternatively to a yes, sir, a frequent breakdown of ferry, no, a yin bridge, honsensem. I'm pre winning penny for kasa, at the same.
2: Mantu question ye.
1: Mecha say alternatively the bet me abuam akwantu ye ho aheha ye no eye ye mbreja ye he nim kwan say mpinfo le betu nsu so dia mayen na so ni mpinfo ni di nkomo fra ho a etesen are we progressing?
2: Oh yeah,
1: and the journey
2: yeah. As for bridge media say our mpinin yakata eta ye no enye say bia ewo consultation stage bridge no ewo contract stage. Our contract no ya sign here. The akane contractor no am best at in Juma. Now once I start no best at mountain pillars, no so no. There are various tests that I say on moye. In if you walk adults or not, if you see, I would be who said engineers no ewo in Siono Swa on moye all the various tests, the rock tests, the soil tests, me. Bibia, eventually the kind of material and the kind of system are almost very humanity. Indeed, so far, no, with my interrogation, no, they are still on shadow. They are still on shadow. May I sure say before the third quarter, no, now short cutting, official short cutting, maybe Bibia, no, now, yeah, more human. But you see, I know a soil and rock test, you know, and on here for the lab work to be completed.
1: All right. You better ask me, Brina. You better work on Inner Rose Rehabilitation. What's saying?
2: So far, award stages. Your various routes are, awarded a war. Because we are from of both under feeder roads and a highway, and most of the feasibility work, you know, completed just the last month. I came in the we are in the batch. I think most of the contract, but I'm very optimistic. Say, there were three categories, there were feeder roads and cancer almost. Refilling and reshaping, and I am a World Bank grantor area feeder roads within the agrarian communities north and south in Ekahu, and upgrading of most of the roads from the dusty roads to a tarred road. I have benefited from Bebre. And your highway now, and also fee a amount from Ekodu, Agodekene, Bridgiano. So those are the internal issues. And your car internal roads are most of the Donkokrum roads, you know, are captured under all this category of the roads. Which one, whichever starts first, you know, ɛno ɛde dɔnkɔkrom inhalos yi nyinaa ɛbɛka ho.
1: Okay, all right. Yeah, but that's be brave. Now, finally, no, I want to show on some men at Bema Oman for.
2: Me down mercy. Ewo, I wish you my ya, Omode Etamichi. Any empire bar, Mobama, Messenia, my baby. Me catch on send me down mercy, be Ewo, Montuba, say. It's an say, a from place, no, near my hair, and my name, near my kitten, I did Diana. I heard the rules, they are very deeper projects. As I say, Omoya, Omoyen ye, because I'm sure now young yen ye, Obehuna, some few years now, a say here, in the Nyama air, peke, peke, kakra, kakra. Now, Omofan to Basia, yeah, if I bomb fire, mommy. We sure say back to the end of the year. Major projects will be best at our Afran place, and at the end of the year. Me dan ananum so ene mpenyifo nyina ase ene omumpae boy ne ofutu yegusuara nyame wo mebe yeye.
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1: 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I would do a home. Now, oh, Johnny, I will Facebook. Oh, from Prince Bridge. Saw a drilling. No, video. No, that so. Ube to me. Ashe. We said the engineers. No, yeah, Juma. I will a year in soon. So, yeah, be banana fee. That 12 million. So, Eddie, I'm a good night. 6.9 FM.
4: 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So, who see a boy there? Be so.
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21: Security camera aye installation, security fence wiring, and a house wiring na yedimu akotene pam. 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Wabwase bra. 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Bet said ya ope. Ye be ye up chas okay when up and nibwe see. 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Obo branches no edosum. Ye main office no ewon koko zongo jansi ye be label eye boutique. In Koko, a year a Clarton Quinus, any broadwater coast to the Inshinim. On Koko Central, which could be a band stream, Ubenya or Bomot set like service, or Sansoso, and on Koko Punk, a sister, a band so fry, a sea, a war icon filling station, the cheap penum, Ubenya, a year or Bomot set like service, or fray 0244224210 and a 0206686347. Bibini Toma Plus, a drawing, and a SA or also see idea. Aye or how any addition at them all sent Sabi Ujaunaya, Namuja Eumu, Yakase, all say Jaha Perfegia, Yadier, Artis, Ganisha, Numa Woody Empunum, utimu se ekom esanso ede okope bibini toma plus enom ade 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Aye, May 30, Real Parka Event Center. 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I'm just say take in a ton crococo in a tonno. Would dear, I a friend say trophy no. Would take dear sardine or hormono. And yes, sardine, a healthy, a demony person, nipper de beer, who took so. So would he? And a beam, a son said take in order to one an empty gun a hunting on. I am no road to one an a one I am now quite a tie. Into would dear a do hawkesy and a babbler. Now I am quite a chin como. Now I hear, say, and a tear. Madam Aye Anita Owusukufo Aye FDA Manager Eastern Region. Madam Anita, good morning. And I'm about to umpum to sound a pay.
0: No problem.
21: Okay. Musi, Chofino, my bandit did that every 1990. 99. Hello? Me about to umpum to me. Hey, mommy. Madam Anita, Pacho, what's your name? Okay. Yeah, say, and Sabbath to me, I can't hear enough. Yeah, Nini, and to drink, because we're here, Papa, who here, Papa, and Chufi, I'm off for favorite. Madam Anita, good morning.
0: Good morning, Kwame.
21: Ah, made us, sir, feed here. Well, what's your name? Can you watch it, Bracey, and to drink, come on. Now, Mosi, thank you, no, Chofi, no, 1999, I'm a Briar. Thank you, thank you. Trophy, yeah, yeah, we. Must 1999, I'm a bra.
0: Since 1999,
21: I'm a bra. By still, Uncle Fogus, so Tom, move it to me at Chase in the Cossosa.
0: You may not hear for you, Nancy Pammy. You only say, and yeah, and Rama Quain, Sir Emra, Queen Mona, any wound, take it so. Phobia for Cotican, so at the back of cream, ever tongue, I'm a tongue is massive. And yet, your call ya, a board the yamo. The call calls to a moody was an emana, your dear man. And he said, not a sir, a back, flip the way, no, he didn't want Duma. And he now, I said, now, okay, for four, and your man called 4 tongue is massia, and maybe come with. Because I have for a man, I'm not going to be able to do it. public
21: Okay, now Madam Anita, I said the bear a tearful bit to me, Abuama or Queen Yakuni, you know. O baby, sir, a dear nay or how I will take it till Nimuchofi Muntia, FD for much as a mabra a free 1999.
0: You we have fast content, I will take it to the man. A bow, dear Embra. Am I a quiet woman? Now, dear Diania, fast no content in so high. I was so big a walk or brabum. You had your first clash off. Now, your name will cry. And you say, Yanina, Ebe, Osaya, real one, yea, ADD, in Yanibi, a better manner, according him, Nina, according him. And see a barn boy, a health, and in China, a was a devil. And yea, Sibia be beat your time, a moment, the banner. Now say, a Jani Yama, who said, Jano. Yin see a pretty good set, and one son sounds so unhealthful, and yet. Yin's means now home my name, because to work on that, I hope to cut. Now the dead was young and the force of. And yet, try set. It be a dialogue in the view. Now, even Eddie won't come off. Now, what won't formation? So, dear bra, my boy, I want your home, and make sure set. Ah, for that, say, a mini gasp. Now, but here. Fighting from this one, it won't be a hope. Now, and there was a fact, I'm taking it now. It means to us, then I bet I then a farmer.
21: But, and then a bimoka said, no quite some pass as a FDA near break, say 399, you see a bandit take it. Now, and so cock wanting pony beer, a guha, yammy, as you are toying, nay, near be CPC, two as a pa. Anka, a bit me too, Anna.
0: Yeah,
21: I because say you perceive it, say na you want national security for me investigation, my own illegal narcotics near the idea. I didn't aim to me, you saw mama take you so aim to mean to us. If you feel, say the air canal, a pomade and some a your how can say the mouth man for no.
0: Your family does it. I have a correction responsibility, and I think that the point problem is that. As stakeholders, and after you take with the senior government, the very assessment. Okay, I can maybe I can bear a clinical point in me. And then it's the regional office in the Ghana police. And it's a woman, a woman, a part of the music. Now, why not? I'm sorry, in Kenya, the idea I say a point, I said that I did be on top of a good fire.
21: Because for many people, no. Eya won won won pan se yete se yesi free 1999 ton ene yabra
0: tosha enye bebia na wo fun touch product no no particular area dia ana eya kidan yo yo se no afa no opo se 1999 be shita me give me strike en takaye adam enye se dia. I didn't come across it too.
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0: Anamon, Anamon, be a dafua, this is why if he said, "Onodi bechi jaso, na wa amkam kam kota." E jana ebu. Ne ma na mti rafu diya diya di mu ewo take for that no. And inti na amana aye den tam. Ne mi de muji diye pe akara takana aye ye no. Ene point of entry na aye intensify our surveillance no. Ene ejise gua pena. And they come with me at me and I said, yeah, it's here.
21: Madam Anita, is it the case, sir? To say thank you, for instance, more bra, you know, and I take it to you, mean kind of truth, you know, specifically. More bra and only other product out, and who they will born, I am now from to a man for an 10 year now who support you to me, their mama, my yakum.
0: You, they will born on a different level, and yet. Radio and all forms of communication. Now, what kind of weapon of the terminal is here now? Intensify. Now, other than you be a big enough opportunity, then you be on you see a day, can't answer and pay, and a future at your mouth for. Now, if the best to the motor, I'm more to the case if you are abdominal, you know, I'm a form way. Now, you might have some question.
21: Ebe mo si trophy enyama me ni na di di ede baira ya chi any brodo na ati yesi asi am mo be mo pese ya ede
0: de ma dinum ni mo nso san so na ebro ni de na abati wo ni mo so intense have implications health implications no in for any dem kwa ede any now that I'm not telling you it's in kwa not in
21: Me patcho, what can say and one a woman a dorsum? And he related the idea of a man for tie in ya, a cardio, a comayadia, 82. Is it the case, sir? And one a unhealthy for new pack consumption, and now it is the case, sir, a dorsum tea and a causes our problem. No?
0: Okay. Answer. Of application pack content higher than what is allowed. Now a trans pack, you are a modu on man, I said, a cool with the Mujama, and Yama, you know, and yet it breaks down any the effect of accumulation of our health implications into meaning a kaboom. I want a woman daughter, and I want to do my big deal, Yakumu, you know. And also not my dinner, I can't answer me.
21: Okay. Madam Anita, you better ask me be sound of pay when you have to train come more. At the end, I walk and finally, it's a tier for yen my year tall, yen my year tongue, and yen my area here.
0: You the main sister, I can be on the set and 2 feet. I take it on another patch. And then I overdrain the mutual room and I saw we know my head. And once you sound so much more than I was through. I am Wawo, and then Mia, yes, Timmy, we said, if the community Siena, I did a great at the Bonina Wanka. You be seen at a good of the year, you come. The aim I answered here, I see a tear of me stay away from such products. Or any information, if I obia or decide baby, and I'll be our cry, and I'll be a name more about this product in terms of a crime basso, a book, a moon, or description. My information,
21: Madam Anita, I'm not paying better 7 years to train. Come on, okay. Inti, Madam Anita, Food and Drugs Authority, opinion our dead Mukunano, a war a Puya Manti Masi, a Madam Anita, Usu Kufuo, and I'll tell you, not to train. Come on, take an idiot, Trofino, what I say, and yet. And yet, and one a woman, and young papa, I said, Nipper, Eddie, a co, William, ya dear to a tidy ma, a ya coma yadier, cadu, a coma yadier, there see a rena, a ya trifu, a ya trifu, and I was a Is it trifu?
1: Oh, when ya trifu has him. Who said, Chama, do baby, I anna, and more dainty nipples is in a so name of
21: any and no crap,
1: yes.
21: Ya drain it then,
1: yes,
21: any health implications.
1: Yeah.
21: No?
1: It's up to me, Penny, sir. There, I've been your sobriety of beer. One day I was in Bidio, Bidio, fool. Sir, up to your mind say adenti na dia yes yeah mfa mo mind illegal
2: ya bra
1: now we say masime bo say me me ba because say na mami ken say if ibra me sha she e ti trophy nyina
2: na ya bra
1: ya bra
2: eh na ya bra 1999 dey say wetin
1: e fi ibra me start me many friend ya me ti trophy nyina che say ya bra
2: eh enso na mkrum
1: say enso ye ton de bia ye hun say ye ton wo krum ma yen and ya just won nu eh duro say won mkura dia
2: brodonie
1: trophy nie
2: ye pa
1: brodonie man dey say say dey abedu ya hanmu ha nyina
2: eh
1: by refu yin di di misa what you say enti chairman is up to panifo adwuma na shem say bit say FDA ne national security for no na dey ade say e me Ghana ne mpempi ne anakasa ne dosu wah ya anakasa ne dosu bebre
2: ya machine ne dosu
1: ya machine ne dosu because we ya kasi ya hwehwe ni pa ko o import sa do we ba
2: oh ye behu
1: eh so important
2: ye behu say eden ade ono achi ade
1: ah they watch no kwoto ba bi
2: kwoto ba bi
1: yo they watch no kwoto ono kwoto agwaji ba bi
2: yeah
1: enti we a simple thing say ye pesi ehu ni pa ko a say ye say illegal in dem fa port ye say mfa port then crowfo the fuck kuntu as na ba ye hwo ni pa ko the fuck kuntu as na ba ni resa kache ade 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I said that be yeah I know had you know chairman
2: all right had you may that see you can see everyone also I'm sorry so now fee and cowboy and soccer yeah fa and sumo and which you know I can see for no ever but now see now one more day I can see moon sam so at your brain happy birthday and confirm a doctor wisdom deku aka I will fail you and when you come back I will fail you again. We a senior lecturer Kofodia Technical University and I feel All Nations University and so ewo Kofodia KTU MSc for digital marketing analysis class for hina so ma what da papa doc nyamin shaw na wo ma engosani adom no eso enoso ebusha mi din e Edward Kwame Simi so so na ke ka boy saka e da so na fi dia ka hina so e da to aso. Amen.

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3: 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Carabao Cup, we're winning 5. Club World Cup, we're winning 4. UEFA Super Cup, we're winning 4. Champions League, we're winning 3. La Liga, we're winning 3. Bundesliga, we're winning 3. Spanish Super Cup, we're winning 3. Community Shield, we're winning 3. Copa del Rey, we're winning 2. DFB Poker, we're winning 2. And the FA Cup, we're winning Makumako 3. Nase Trophy number 41 and a Pep Guardiola Ewini as a coach and once I'm sa and a national S Ababi Bia Air Kama Ewa Ewan Mo. 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one de ordinary backroom staff e ba it omo a omo Real Madrid no ohia wo omo and Xabi say hey me come Madrid no ne bi ya de pa it took a form Marco four, Abbekan home, our Chelsea, and my name also at Macuya, and once I'm sat at a national, Essie Abba, Elsus Awanuma, and once I'm sat at a national city, Andrich. A year, Real Madrid player, Alcobo loan, our Lyon, France. Now, loan, I couldn't wear ye, rather turning to a Spain. It's Andrich Namunisano, rather turning to Spain now, or see or call Aquashet Madrid, Vada de Babas. Not on so at me our quick trainings are at the train World Cup squad, no. It's a bit Spain in Madrid. As I said,

0: and then our squad in the bar home. And our Brazil for almost squad for World Cup. No coach, a friend said, Carlo Ancelotti, a bit him Eddie Abba. Also, better Madrid, I will say, name, no, and I do know, you didn't bet him Akahon and I say, Ankahon, Andres, and I'm over no old Facebook, and once him, sir, and a national, S. Abba, El Honor, and right, Espanol for the Penny J. Hey, Espanol. Well, mania, gia, Nadiba Nancy, Ada, La Liga, and Omna Giana, a month one, young woman, Taman can't say, a dear cry, and so I said, Bassa for Germany. And I can move across the car, Moya, a craft for the Mabasa Timno, we are craft for Pamumino. Edica Bassa for now, one more Aji or more cap and more German, no more so no, who win the game, we are more Timonis and Adia, Sanaka or Moko relegation. Hanka relegation, no, and not game, no, I come on 20 men, we near Nanka, Omutime, Emania, ye. Some with me doing Kunimono. I'm a monster at him Akem, and in tea and 1 year, and a monster at Gia and Wassamasa, and a national SC Abba El Honamo, and some Dawson. Yamfamunsi Awaha, ye train Waba, ye bar if he's him, a betwasso.
1: There were Bonamane Aqua Panoquafo, there were that Angels Dominion International Church. Say, if yes, some and who you are, say whom we are yet our Bible room.
2: When you miss to sue how one, now we be a Bible, I just say, Tia was of us, now or the Bible, no actual one we drew. What do we go?
1: So one cousin, I call your Bolivian, we are through home, and I didn't know maybe a Baba of Citraswa, or Bob Brown, who are no, say, ya were ya rear bang, a cut that was so sad. Will be a Bible no pet, then we are down. Bolivian will free Israel, actual, sir. Bible King, say your man who do one while far cry nebby. A choir of first word the Bible, a yes of what it be a man for Hawano, a man with a Muaya Anton Fomon, and a Presidential Global African Heroes Award.
3: Prophet Dr. Joseph Mensa, and the Psalm 91 Protection Cream, and the Psalm 23 Favor Cream, Abba, a Kutia, a Homboni, na a be a choir, a Winipa Brabum, your prophet, a Tia Quain, Ewa Accra, Amasamai, Stadium Junction, Countryside, Kumasi, Santasi, Jericho Junction. 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
7: Okay, okay, I'll see you soon. Why, baby? Hey, my ye. Missy and Ram, my boyfriend, I could see a boss star 959 hash. I want your phone so. And I will win.
8: Ah, Anita, I don't want doggy park.
7: Oh, bonsoir. I could see a sans swab number one.
8: Yeah, my dream now.
7: And that there was so yummy show, papa. Be. Now, me toss some short, sexy dress, no.
8: Hey.
7: Now, Mrs. Sammy tea. Now, me yummy nails, no. So come on.
8: Oh, no.
7: Me fa uba. Make a do some small 1-2-1-2 rounds behind some dream. No, we cheer. Hey, Nana, so he for order some Chinese and wine, Papa B. And I didn't mean this, I check, no.
8: Hey, Anita.
7: Nasani mia when you hear TV, Bino. I also was a sound. No, top prepaid. Now meet me chilly, Esimo. I don't go feel sweat like that. See, fine girl.
9: Hey, Anita.
7: Jesus.
9: Maybe I will do not know. Mr. Remember, dial star 959 hash. Our iPhone up, I'll come out. No one can say no, see, I'm Sister, next time, cut the call no what? Dial *959# and I call 590mobile.com.gh. 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
1: Now, you are a young uncle. Would you say, Kwame, no theater here, your body piano? I jump into my daddy Biabana Manaco. 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
4: 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to 60 mils, Nafa Fra. Now, the free we are not your spring, Fiano, so our brun, I say, a big two Fiana singing at the amount. I'm out dagging in a twitcher. Dear Nika, our amazing, and I say, Nico Gold, Numuse, so the spring will brun, I see, and my brun bark, I see, my union, no baby. Nisanti, me come for amazing, and I say, Nico Gold, Edia Magane, Quafonina, Samufa Nijumay, now a big two Fiasse, Edia Free, Mofuna, said, Ya Mamma, Amamma, Huatomopa. Dear Tiranese, and Fanico Gold, ni amazing, no Emfra, King Kanwans, and Odia Dijuma. Now, we are. Sadia, Odada, who need problem cry. Upedro Biatwa, Ubeti Miako, agrochemical shop be a benwo, our manga na fana.
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8: Okay, we're trying one back. 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Ago FM so na masugu so amuti ni Global Sports. Ani ade e mamo na this is national etima koye betima koswaado adwen se no edi aba e wo show no so ya jebre akenkan amaneema enso so etimi akoye e wo eho enumo. We say good morning. I see in fact you are doing a great job. Happy birthday to Mr. Francis Agama of Arena of Love. We free Jerry Rain. I don't know what agri market or no, the buyer, yeah. Nessie. Yeah, we're seeing a pa. Happy birthday, and come on, Mr. Francis Agama, our arena of love. Sorry, Jerry Rain, and what did we also know? Eddie Abreu, ever no more. And what you know, we also say, Omayachi. I say, Tante ni Pino Prince ni. Congratulations to Bruno Fernandez. I go sports more than a year. In fact, Mudemu Claire is your man, Pino Prince. Pino, that's an old message I no pay. Watch a tree at your best wiring. When so say, Omayachi, I say, you are loud at Inkoko Agubris, brought to a taco store. Happy birthday to okay, there is rain message now, so I'm repeating who be okay. Young five you are. We say Antoine Semenyo, Chelsea for Dawase. When was the last time you scored skills full goal like this? I won't talk too much. Transform that performance for Blasters. We free said them Baba no dia bana o see dia wo ya o man city no bra we be drew Blasters na obeto to papa so wa e betwe me kwa guani amo aso aye shepa. We say good morning, Tanta. I say God bless you with your good job. In fact, I truly like your sports. It's your boy baby driver. Greetings to all Praja drivers. You can call me for dropping, okay. Good morning. Ghana versus host nation Mexico friendly match will be heavy, but Ghana will win. Way free Ebony, Eric Kukumpi, and Ebony, Edna Dianso, so Ababishim, Ewa, Eho, and more. And I will say so, Yam Fabina. Just say any ma intimate inquiry ever a ho and no more. Okay. Yen twaso. Na if he semino Carrasco and Famayen. Nan Yama and so intimate inquiry and the .com event. At the Kwau Electric Night at the Eba, a hobe de basa. 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Na chess omu tonton be. 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Now, so at my friend, Yakai Herba Center for Amaniama, and so at me, Akuyipa, a one more. Semens Vita Herba Mixer and Capsules. I can say Again, a bojumankasa, Titruquan Memano, a radi, where Bemana onumagaya, a you won't trim remove. 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

0: And near my answer, able to me, I could hear Nakofiadam said Dinkomo, and I watched her squad and my own, and you say interference via answer. Oh, come now, coach your friends at Carlos Curios or no, Kofiadams, I brought by a point, you know, say Umbelly D gun the team, no, and ya dear sir, one catcher and say, I just a banning squad and interference via the comb because why you demand the best of 40 years into your coach. Now we flow players now man call for interfere now players I be friend no and near my uncle and family and him go as a ba who coach in the back no Kofi Adams dey and ya dey say Blasters squad ah omo be call World Cup no obey interfere we mean take Kofi Adams.
1: You told me say who share the eight now who share the number of years sir why you coaching 40 years now who babet now who final face now who be ma obi influence the selection of your team. Now, we are not doing any strategy, any players, and all strength and fitness, and fan selecting one. Now, we call disgrace you. When we say you have completely thrown yourself into a possible earlier retirement than what you hear, we say, what do you want to call? So it is up to him. Me as minister, I'm not going to influence or selection. And I don't expect, say, Ubema will be, I influence or selection. So far, meaning at a certain level, I haven't heard that indication say obi the pressure be at no sumo. So I hope say on one dream and all the yenia or ye.
0: Kofi Adams Edin Kumano was a coach and when yande say place or befriend interference be a and so able to me because who coach no more be interference and him guasiana ba. A woo coach and a becan. Now we are not Edin Kumano for Morgan Andrew the day are you home. Was it Ghana? Fiti say a shot, says he a bobo. Ope one of the greatest players at Ghana, and ya, the day you a kahon. Now, so coach, no, and I just saw a bit for the day you add knock World Cup now. Or Mompany for no mini problem, ya, and I said, the day you crack a team, no one. And they said, there would be player, Elko tournament, at the same time, was I do coach, and so Elko tournament, Yentin Sama Kofi Adams, a kind.
1: Medede is one of our great players. He's one of our great players. No doubt about that. Players are winning, they say, Mukowa. So if the coach sees him fit and wants him to the experience winner to bear in the team. Why not? As a minister, you have here any resource. And I believe, say, who or someone like Dede in the team, it's like having an additional player coach. So I don't think, say, if you find Dede in the squad. I don't know the coaching strategy. I don't know the plan. I don't know the psychology. I'm not a coach, but if I were a coach, let me what that type of player, people say, he can play a player coach role. Maybe I made a little bench crowd. Obe, on a subject to me, Abuama, made a new room, and I mean, two new four. A very much easier for me. Why not? Results now, yeah. So let's wait and pray for a long life. Now, coach in Empa, listen in Bra. Now, who is in, he will be able to justify. So, of course, he doesn't want him to go because pay an instruction, or he should review every player. He should review every player. He shouldn't say, me paying call because minister say me pen. And I'm paying call because administrators of ball say, oh, me pen. I know the, for the Sakwa, a bear affecting. Onua company judgment in a profession.
0: Kofi Adams, and we're doing comedia for the day, you know, World Cup chance, and so our honum. Now, you remember our Mr. Frank, a J. Manson, or New Year's Eve, Edema Piva. Now, one and a boy, Emma African Senior Athletics Championship, of course, who are Ligono, one and a sponsor AAB, Biani, no running Dean Kumoni Busan, say, Ghana had a dear about quite a dinner panic, say, open sponsorship, a dear my and football, and I say, and sports, no. Now, more Piva for a dinner, a babu, and I say, a dinner come, a coma, say, I just say, Athletic Championship, I because we, Mombana, my best points, I will run a Dean Kumodi, and Tia, our best points, I.
2: A lot of people also like sports. So I was approached by the president of the Ghana Athletics Association to help them organize. Even the government has released some funds, but it's not enough. So I decided, let me send it to my board. I took it to my board. They agreed. I said, let's come on board. So that's why people came on board, just to help and help the talent that Ghana has.
0: Where any and some are run Eddie Tuja, say, I dare say, almost any idea, say, athletic championship, and I say, Ghana athletic president, Bawa Fusain, and I deem Comona, or Muriel Comodino, Womuji Tumi, say, one best points, and I, Ababa, well, friend, say, Gaza, I dare say, school.

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0: Yes, no mo fa Karela United coach
3: Nurudin Ahmadu. Are Karim Zito onya dia na?
0: E bia decision, na bi o mu ni say technical director no ba obetumi aye no.
3: Ah, Karim Zito ene Nurudin Ahmadu. Ah.
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3: Say bia me say mo che me say bia anya ono na qualify, bia mo bo ano, e no qualify. 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
0: E bi so decision no.
3: Coach Edo Baba be qualify simple say. Nu ya. Was he a man akwekwe tenka director ko fa coach bi a no coach team bi wo hehe Karela no no got also saying
0: ene e bi nso so ah e bi a odo mo qualify wey no e bi a on person obeye obeto aso as coach ni bi Nti se bia Ashgold for me na free team nemo kra se won free team nemo. 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
3: No
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0: 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Zito was ru bebre.
3: E di den se ya ma no ko.
0: Zito was ru bebre. But say the same team.
3: See one no. Akwa
0: di ndi the same team. Me hu ni say the same team.
3: Coach no mu sana ko to ko di net you.
0: Yes.
3: O me ka say mo
0: be technical director no ba obey.
3: Oba oba ya di ansa na mo di kwa bna.
4: Karim Zito on yard in see Nuruddin.
0: Nuruddin. Hey,
4: on yard in see says that Nuruddin a jeleg pen. Karim Zito a jeleg.
3: Karim Zito.
4: On jeleg. Inti locally, the Karim Zito.
3: Nuruddin Amadu or the manager Samatas.
4: Or the Samatas jeleg.
3: I know Samatas jeleg.
4: Yes.
3: Oh, okay.
4: Karim Zito.
3: Maybe I won't pay coach.
4: They're oh, but calf competition are different from say oh, but leg. So what you are saying?
3: Okay.
4: And for me, locally, Abia Amadu no yen said
3: Amadu
4: be a man for any said uncle. So but to be our team ajeleg pe wa bot 30 matches. So 34 matches. Samates in Yakoto Konya has on ya media mong. On ya Ediana. No it me didn't ajeleg dia. Is better than Zito or
3: Onoso Zito sweat me a quote kotoko. A coach he has to
4: for the J Deng.
3: Or the under 20 coach Afcon.
4: Oh dear, young Cobra. Why?
3: You know, all the dream serves the Echo Drew Africa.
4: And I'm a Echo
3: semi-finals.
4: Oh, boy, Africa Confederation.
3: Africa Confederation Cup. Oh, boy,
4: Confederation Cup. Here, my main cast, I'm Chiro. Sundowns. Unimse Sundowns. El Bo PSL.
3: I'm a young Cobra. I'm a young
4: Cobra.
3: In Tina, if you had your tassel, I'm a human sweet macro. I know have a bit of the castles in the yapa. Any bema, our peche won't pem. Why say peche? Oh no, best ya say peche. Just say, would mean now, so sissy moon yet ding. Won't mean Pawan check, Sissia no Jemo, Obama no cross, for the anasanda. Just say, wouldn't ya think? And then we identify said Tetio. A droy a year at the more barn, a bemina, bow, I think I said, when you're near here. I know have a bit of the castles in the bit my brow. A man your mouth sweating my queer. Why wouldn't he 18 years? Why wouldn't him? Oh, my cronin for the wound him and noon be drastic or be a bina be at all. 0541210227. My friend, I'm a man sweating my queer. A DBA fat printing one year. Be a fat printing one year. As a far co multiway services and I'll be by me. I am on. Say no, a video and photo coverage. And I say a banner photo and video editing. A banner large format air printing and all your posters. Banners, I would draw billboards, general printing, photocopying, scanning, lamination, labels, a banner flyers, ne calendar, ne book publishing, book binding, ne car branding, just a invitation cards, nina, sefaku, a ya, and in that will say yum, nyadi ink, trouble mo, omogene, kama, or Monsano Juma AFA, a banner cameras, pen drives, memory card, but camera batteries, picture frames, subenya bi ato, I was sefaku. Once I'm sat in the city, Nkoko Old Kumasi Station, I obey Obobe FM 4 Dino, a 1 year old, 0249-667-374. No afraid, I'm a Bibian sweating, I come Don Simon Special Kebab, any day you are one hotel event center. I wa Achim Avenari Akabumu, the annual Kebab Pool Party, Eba, with DJ Sunati Hobe Dankasa. 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Yet, Tim Eddie, Ama, Yama, and so, Etim, I got a chubby cigar, and be bias and your kama. 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Now, so, Etim Afre, and a leaf form of Bibia, and so, Etim, I a guy, and so, a one year train, Waba, your bar, chairman, you see fat and I say, I'm an ansem, a baby won't come more.
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7: Sadly, the code is also a tombio, multi TV, Go TV, Strong TV, Canal Plus, yet charming snoo mukra, I sign down policy no, Utiano Kakanka career yape, now what yak it out.
8: Or go multi satellite, any home appliances, head office, Ewan Koko, Zongo Junction, or a lovely eye boutique. And Koko Accra Town on the Broadwater Coastal and the D and Kenimu. And what be a branch of Prokra and one Koko Central or who's could be a Brosan Cassiano Asepe on the Kit Kat and the D and Kenimu. Fred 0244224210 0206 686367.
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11: 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Our Repaka Event Center in Koko New Road. The written year cool 100 Ghana cities. 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And Yanon Kwon, what the supporting artists be to sir. Ross Lipo, Pops Official, Mickey Classic, Anna, Walla Plata, 10 years 7 p.m. till 30. 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
12: No mush! 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And you want to
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15: 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Be our oars, I arabia, on farmer, army.
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19: 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And then 0546-344-646.
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20: Hey, what fire? 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
20: Hey, sa.
21: 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And a minoka say, I'm going to fidia, I chemical. 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
28: now if you see a co meeting you at the edge ho.
29: Yeah.
28: Like Papa na so like o team and can only meet down so.
29: Oh yeah.
28: Meeting can see about so person na MC me na just WhatsApp chat.
29: Yeah, yeah.
28: It's the first time I did home with me then as well, so me no more that, but me no chat na na me so person we MC man.
29: MC we program so thing. Oh, the respect in here huge because me timin nam coded areas be. Coach, me started from Amanoni Ayede. Nansemni Ebebere.
28: Ayede Amawo.
29: Me say Ayede because Chelsea appointed Alonso. That's why I'm my coach. Alonso, nema na anko ye. Madrid na issues womb na amana excelly. Ewa Madrid team no mu. And yes it was he's good. Because the deliver cousin yeah yene echwa se or was our capacity in this obit ma deliver a big stage.
28: And ana ekoye beginning or
29: yeah.
28: Yeah,
29: Sintina make us say issues are ne ewa Madrid dressing room no ekaho. And Madrid dressing room no enye easy if you Mourinho crano on fanny better. Unse Mourinho no wabe face challenges sa on teams bebre Man UAC here, Tottenham Hotspur is here, on players and takwa. And to the me dear, honestly speaking, me who say at this juncture, Mourinho no near the right person for Madrid job no.
28: No,
29: T. Because say options be any ho. And to no marko for Mourinho no. But can Obi obit my manager dressing room. Coach, what the Mourinho is here check? A banner say, coach, any player problems?
28: And I say,
29: Bebre, Man U, ACA, Tottenham Hotspur, ACA, only players and talker. And looking at Madrid plays, ya home as way, Jay, a hand tiny
28: player, just in the yard, some Manchester said that we kaka.
29: Yeah.
28: Was a kaka you too gentle?
29: What imagine?
28: Said that kaka, and so you're actually say. On an a jawari because of Sinikono, you're too innocent, way too
29: gentle, way too on your romantic.
28: Just on your romantic, just on Pabonic, one in the whole. Officer, I didn't vote in your
29: of a mom, the hard drink.
28: You
29: see, so Mourinho, me who is a Madrid situation, we problem in a dressing room. Omo here could you beat my managing ye, and Mourinho looking at who say. A bribiano, overcome will be as a ocean near Essie Pain and Odia Cassem. But pay the Essie Pain or Mourinho, the coaching carrier move Manchester United only plays in your problem. Even Chelsea at some point only plays in your problem.
28: Yeah.
29: And Tottenham Hotspur is only plays in your problem or dressing room. And to share the track record ever signing a manum, no share Madrid problems or womb are a fast anime year one. I don't think, sir. Mourinho is the right person, but choice be anyhow. But Mourinho is the right person. Who they are not in China? Mourinho born no coach. Zenka no kwenye chini.
28: Wako mbiti mo Benfica unti.
29: Benfica Portugal.
28: Sawa. Anya born on ball.
29: Yo. Wako mbiti mo Portugal on. Unti no baya di o Madrid.
28: Yeah, born some pay.
29: You see, Mourinho no kwenye meaning. I just said, Osunya name be break out. Sa titi.
28: And name players, and that's Omu Muadio.
29: Yeah.
28: Who's the first name players? No, I can't cry no moon. Oh, Omu Fiu. Now forget say tiatia man you bless no but I'm fan normal say on papa na kan o ma say no ma fan normal but you bless
29: your coach
28: generation way
29: coach
28: bless you my
29: dear me no Madrid decision am me nim ne parents who ya were appointing Mourinho here but coach your contemporary coaches who honor ma on betim assistant in Madrid o she buyer didn't na buyer kofa obi say company contemporary coach she PSG Juma, who beat his Henrique Eje.
28: There's a coach, but you know,
29: Mourinho, more time, no, dear Mourinho, a bay won't be asking. Coach, why you
28: made a mehune, sir? They say, baby, I didn't know, dear. A two coaches in pen and neck are available. Mourinho, your Jane Klopp.
29: Yeah, Klopp would have been
28: crown, can't you want to be
29: coach? Could not Klopp beat my. If you answer a lot of crowns, you may manage the situation with you. No one has mentioned Amorim Dean. Now, would you see Madrid pushy harder and give you a bit of Henrique Omunya?
28: Henrique don't know what the class was about.
29: I understand that, but he's a professional. And they say,
28: Madrid, they will be a new man.
29: You see,
28: or nobody bought our bass from the Bombardier. Our corporate press front conference, besides the journey there. Master Mass, you walk away saying, was the bass? We don't go. Where did they go?
29: Madrid, I want to hear you. You see, so but let's give him the benefit of the doubt. But may you know, my judgment on Mourinho here based on the Mahu on home. But Obetima proved me wrong. You know, Madrid need being fantasy ABR. Yeah, antagonizing Mourinho or something of that sort. Eh, Juma. Sometimes, Omonti as I say, eh, Juma, any ye. And you know, ye can ye. And yet, him be an idea, ye be can.
28: Remember, the best is done.
29: Yeah, same thing I make us say. Intin I make us say.
28: Bazdan.
29: Intin I make us say. Mourinho, the ena ye can about Madrid. No. Ma ABR, Madrid supporter being James ABR. Ye antagonizing Mourinho and as Bibisa. But based on the assist painty.
28: Yeah.
29: Precedence, ena ye can say, no. Mourinho no why he be pain. He's one of the greatest coaches I will be as a won't me mention 10 coaches I will be as a for Mourinho di enka ho.
28: Okay.
29: But latter part of the career no no kwenye me nim na nima ensha dan ko yie man. But okay. Maybe wakot na fie asu ade. Let's give him the benefit of the doubt. Coach, Mulusu against Leicester City. No kwenye me nim me predict Leicester City versus Chelsea. But Chelsea a bomb homone. Honestly, until T. Bomb homode. The issue is that Chelsea performance I'm show ye against Manchester City or final day. You know, me did this performance in Nanka Chelsea and show against to say bomb of mo to say Wolves mo to say West Ham mo coach Anka Mindin. This is Chelsea being sa negative scoreline now. Muninya, you know. In on previous matches on my boy.
28: Okay.
29: Because against Man City, share match any be Chelsea did very well. On my bomb home money. And even City cra until say Obiti say check him mobile on be unlucky Chelsea defense. You know. The Chelsea not give me a 50-50. Until say Ryan check him
28: who
29: buy him.
28: Even where Semen you go no cry.
29: And your chance.
28: But the other BTS said, nine or the bubble no man.
29: Yeah. It should tell you how intelligent Brandy and Etienne. Because in a match, Haaland more create chances. They also who say, no match in the air tough. Chelsea did very, very well. But Pep also mystical, yeah, and say, best started both Haaland and Mamouche. Because my creativity, because in Chelsea city back, and a creative players are not with him in the morning and watch on my bench. Obiti say Mamouche, no, sorry. Obiti say check, you know, the bench. And the woman say, oh yeah, changes now. Check, you move by, and then I give him the SSR kakra.
28: Yeah.
29: Pep, I had here. Before say Pep, ever Manchester City team, no more. Now City are winning 18 trophies.
28: Okay.
29: In almost 136 years.
28: Okay.
29: Pep by Manchester City say, see, well, baby, we need 31 trophies. I can't 18 now, no more one home. I must say, City, ever 49 trophies. Pep Guardiola ayade wa born home or dey say any ya pesi coach bia e boa ne team man team team coso. Barcelona Flick winning the 19 game in the La Liga season. E bin see that say ye be we season na coach ne 19 games a wa bo nyina no. Yes, e will fear what him are winning. Papa born home or dey. Na me tell bia ne ntia me shower praises on papa in say. Ushe circumstances sir. Barca team ni wum any coin up, papa, a friend, Hans Flick, as a son, more bastard team in the papa, not born home one day. Papa, you buy a team, you money, monk, ye, sikasem, basa. But papa, you buy the materials I want to dispose and what you have done it done it. Who say Flick, the end of time, be an made the fat to say it be our bema. What worry or bar no about it? No man of 5 million, so on fine age, man. No ban at him at Danny's can have massy can at him.
28: And
29: young for so be brief. Oh, this cacas ye, eh, mana. When him say, oh, man, a cacra, and money to me, Danny, ye man for so bar home. And you know, Flake. So what him a banner bass and top place be brief, man. Not place a waho ye in Tibe, papa, et me at some mamma be greater. And which I say, Sesika sem ye okay or Barcelona team no na Barca top quality players at the ma papa e friend Hans Flick obetimi aboa ma ne ma akoyi e di ama Barcelona kudos to papa no wabo no home modern ye pa
28: that's it
29: Alonso to Chelsea that's great news for Chelsea supporters obese sanema Chelsea were materials and they just need a good coach yeah they need a good coach he's a good coach
28: blessing ye Papa for you know be another babble league in Kwa one more Champions League.
29: Asna bomb of fine almost league match and there. But wanted to say coach Asna were good record. Just say record against Burnley 19 games. Asna lose back against Burnley. But Burnley we should quite more fast free championship by coach 33 games. Omunya 100 points. Concede only 16 our championship. My Omoba Premier League, mo basa na Burnley in the space of 5 years. You know, Burnley are called relegation 3 times. What's up? What is wrong?
28: Complain, don't call relegation back.
29: You see, so Burnley, dear, and say Arsenal, share Burnley, Nepal, and one ah, on Beshom.
28: Okay,
29: because Palace need the agreement. Palace in Arsenal, Beshom, Fala, there's a reason for that. Because say Arsenal win the league, Mbemba Palace £10 million for a better Eze. Yes, into the air Fala.
28: Ah, you
29: Fala into the league in the Arsenal. League, no margin, no margin, no margin. League.
28: Right. And a cake, horse, and sips. A war, and no a year and cocoa ahimfie. A Tiwara bank, a bounce winning one, almost a war. Na a ban cake and our paper dia for Jimmy Bia would ye say party birthday and I say and no a year I phobi na wo ye we hear cake see be track cake upe cake la me ya ma statue a su grandpa on bear the amount omu ye master ewo cake ha Jimmy Bia di bia no ko na wo cake no omon ya mao na nyema aso so intimin ko ye omo sounds ewo local bar ewo hon mo for any program and a ban say bia pesi en rapo ni ma bi home mao Okay, my be an announcement. Oh, my de pa. Ah, oh, my sir, quite a old and cocoa. I fee first floor. I was hot about Sony Moon and my camera. Some jacks said, Well, sounds so, and I would draw a more as sounds so. I will be a more tonton tonton and toma and a sefo. A banner and toma, ye free and we are a for land and I feel so and we are GTP in toma and I feel lays a whole dwelling yaka yaka materials. And our pet at all party, ya, of course, swabbing be at all. Our monchain, a man yama, and so etimaku ya, a banner ducuno, a man at yano, yedequa ye, yedequa, sorry, lina, when ye be our monchain ya, and also so our old and cocoa in fear one first floor 0248352035. No afraid, a man, swetimaku ye. You life complete limited, aquafa, a gombia castles, edia bar, with this yard yabber call a man, matimaku ye, bema. Why am I say petty? Oh, Pem, oh no, but she has to see not to top up as well. We sing, there be num a gombia capsules, ne jina yes, a bema. To memory name, Nenny Mouse and Queer Power Bar, answers to see your ya, O Quaffy and Simba Bray. What think I some more from Usunum Binam Wow 0244 946 5255. Address to be a Benya Biatom and Yama, and so so etching Akuye ever one more. Sounds never remove part, dear, and no a year. Edwina Beauty Bliss Edin Chetre Mapa Edi Eba Ene wabese usunya se lesi shemore Anasye ye wig Ana makeup Unapese usunya ye Ana hawa beti menya customers Ena fi beti ma starti wankasa u business ha Eba 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and I feel your price and so for my best be what you say about and son of Jumadia Yemunikasia Sabi na any so at my kama. I am from 1st to 7th July and Edwina Beauty Bliss in church no a bit my course be register nanny ma and so intimi kuye pa fre 0557 424822 what me afre a so so etim akoye pa ewo ewo enmo emi traffic ba 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
28: liberty so sa
0: liberty sa Brekumas nasa is a wake up call because me won't say say team in this bad division 2 be mu a coach e be chance na make division 1 based upon the me di mania ko hu division 1 kakra and 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traditional club like House of Asante Kotoko. Yeah, that trade and bonds is what me a boa. I'm a team na escape. But a warning. Eddie Marco mine. Coach. And right. Call a be free with the issue. May cast him be a chair. Yeah, Pessy a becoho. Into mom push him any day. Young coho.
28: Call a sensible brain a free.
0: Obi said. Yampamo Golden Warriors management including me and you
28: say me kra me yina no
0: but let me put it on record say ye nya adwuma ma Golden Warriors me nya adwuma ma Golden Warriors but 3 months ni me jai but me decided say me nka ho asem because omo bolik na me pese
28: fra ye wase eh ye odi ye ba ko no ye odi vision 2 eh ye ma team no call
0: relegation
28: and my George Koto team for fro.
0: Yeah,
28: and this is what I'm about division one. Yeah, master, time man here war division two. No, even registration of players go up on here and can't tell me. And a day to day run of the club, the mummy sicker be ya. My copy upon us, I'm the Missica.
0: Yes,
28: I'm the Missica. And I'm a day copy postal. Your mummy can't play here and try me cut that 2 years.
0: On sentina me ka se mo push ye ma ye nko ba bi e pese ye ko because some of us we sacrifice our life, our time, our personal business for Golden Warriors. Me on several occasions George Tiemia obey aware at the point in time be na match venue no be abesi machi obeto drama manya kakra but na me ye club na adwuma
28: and I say no cre
0: so at as ye it they shouldn't push us. Am I young cancer man and says he day? Ye can. Better luck to them next time.
28: Under 17,
0: I'm a disappointing coach Prosperity. And yes, a coach in Yanya, the players are not disappointing. Because yes, you are playing 10 against 11. What's on your penalty? You see my boy as a goalkeeper and sir. And I'm one of my madam was off with frame. I say, under 17 for a day. A comedy of mana.
28: What do you want to ask you?
0: You don't understand. When your coach is asem, when your coach asem, I think it's a complacency. Because even in the first match against Algeria, you are taking 2 goals lead. Ni ya timi atanase no maba betite, no maba draw.
28: Omu kipa ni nyade. Hey, mi nimba biya kipa miko fani free. Because first half kwa yebobo, yebo short bika krebi na wepu ato. Hey, kipa yi.
0: It's unfortunate. It's unfortunate. Maybe it's a real way.
28: Your destiny is the same view.
0: And only a same
28: one. A destiny, because you're in South Africa crisis, it's me winning game now. Kwabena, now say Senegal, any Algeria, about draw, still not Ghana, and
0: qualify.
28: Until
0: we qualify.
28: But I did a bit my boy, and say, you better qualify for World Cup.
0: Yeah, it's a World Cup.
28: Yeah, 10 teams. 10 teams never call World Cup. No.
0: 10 teams never call.
28: And a group no air 4. It's 2-2-2, first and second, but call you being 8.
0: Okay.
28: And back up 2 or 3. And the 2 no, best third
0: place
28: four,
0: team.
28: No. You better pick 2. And you mark 8. No.
0: 8
28: no. No more call World Cup.
0: Okay.
28: But yeah, I know you said I qualify for next stage. But World Cup, you better
0: be qualified. Yeah, but you mean qualified to the next stage of the competition.
28: That's also me and son.
0: Only me say, I was GDO was this very squad because of Prosperity.
28: Serious.
0: And how they even qualify for this tournament?
28: And not two games in the cup in your upper hand.
0: In your upper hand.
28: So simple.
0: Now, coach, what me say? Algeria 2-0. A ban is an ultimate transman. Oh, boy, against Senegal. Were the red card in the first half? Were the red card? Still.
28: What's
0: in your penalty? What's in your penalty? What's
28: in
0: my battle? It's a no prosper and imagine no more penalty. In Isha, na sitting. Way, yem blemu coach. Hey, Nkwala na.
28: Ena me. Kenya draw. Hey, Trimude.
0: Trimude. Nkwala no Trimude.
28: One point to
0: cry. Grand Kenya. Hey, Trimude na yom. Trimude. Ena yom aku do say. So what he say? It's unfortunate. Obi ni a wo ho panse. Under 17. The last time I hear call World Cup ni was 2017.
28: Ache.
0: Erika year time. and you call India 2017 Paco si Fabian etinami wo GDS prosper na te di obeti mi di akọ at least ba ba bi adru ni de e na aka no o ma let ye down
28: mi ru akọ
0: 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Eh?
28: Nations dey na me ya.
0: Omo nyira battle relegation.
28: Nations na me ya. Won ma Canada.
0: Na se se no nation for the omo re a she kotoko mu se kotoko entimi she All Blacks. Na at least omo timi konya draw against Young Apostle la. No ma fam.
28: Young omo so call relegation.
0: Young Apostle no so call relegation. And at this time around kotoko two no so so no ni winning rate ni wo form. How Kotoko bet me a conjure magic door, but one of Babaya,
28: umber jatum some bayama.
0: But I want to know how
28: much in a Kotoko relationship on your fine
0: good. Bakotoko players and was our one day.
28: Some betting my yano.
0: And only a summon.
28: Sakola Koso, so yet the mama nations bet my Kawako Kunya
0: Drakunya Drana. It is as some way, dear Emmy says, I am, I say, a free neck on Crofon Timmy can be. I think you can't. You can't say we have too much time. We need pa. You who said the relegation.
28: But we are too quick to cry.
0: I'm too quick to cry. Ha. Me. You say we are too quick to cry. They be this time. No. Ha. Umwa. Umbeti menka ba akumi yenubia. Umbeti menka ba akumi yenubinti. Me cover to me to take on the haya. What you say? Ha. So I think it's a regulation. One day. A quiet day. Pa. And can we do many incarnations? Enka. Because we investment
28: Oma yena
0: papa na invested from division 1 also no cross far from I think say division 2
28: yeah
0: no dey by division 1 no dey by premier
28: or stadium
0: master
28: say
0: nations team come
28: yeah
0: I say nations team come okay. Sa three teams no
28: we go am go Africa finals we go win here na division 1 team obo
0: confederation cup eh ase mu
28: okay wait ma for 2 calls ya na time ne ko em fancy anwumre e be said that am more time na ma free abadwuma die ne so ama enema enso so etimi akoye pa e hon global sports Monday's edition pompon so no na se aha ana ye di ac na bibia enso so etimi akoye ewo ho eno mo Hey, and when you are now, I'll be back home. For me, who didn't be a mashup? A dinani lady, no. Or say, happy birthday to Lady God. Happy birthday, and come on. Your friend with Lady. Nah, or say, Yami install pa. We every simple. Yeah, simple. I go have my nest, just a simple and what you are about. Oh, bar so no pa, what do you coon papa? I am in San Juan, it is shining. Oh, Facebook, I'm part of Miss Aquano, a urbanage in a year pa. A friendly lady, simple said, Yammy show happy birthday. Yammy, unsaw. Now, on your case here, you see the beating birthday, change your style. Yanny has some good role, queer photo shoot. Yanny board ding, I'm part, baby, the year. Simple, every show happy. BFD. Yadi mwasi, nyame ya domwa enumbeshiye enyumre na Power Sports yeti edia bro. Odo Grace and Mr. Obin ewo agwisi market wani mwoma minchi omo na enyema ensosu inti minkwi. 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
1: ECG say a privatizing, yeah, Nassam Wu, Abama, my fortune, Abasanis, Ranity, you know, Public Utilities Workers Union, Chanity, Wapu, for one more crowd, one more domonias, if I'm say, a ferry, not one more better, see, sir, buy for front a bebo, a bandado, said ye, you, one more mamma, what you say, Abasa, say, ye, done it, ECG, you may quote a febby, Eddie, a man crown crescent, one done die. 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
2: Yes, you say Ghana for in Atias, yes, dear kind, but Ghana for beauty as yet. And now said the Aman Yusem Safra Yeni, and she say a kind Ghana for in Asia, we are in this William PP, we are Ghana Japadi, and she so be a Ghana need be a team in Wasa, the Otiocraft in Wasa, say your penny idea we Baswana, I say, Namkani and Nibor Recoso. In to me, top you, it's an say, a buying same new view. I did say, a buying nature fire, says all them, Edgar Sumo, send a day I went to your house with your dino. I hear a buying a minor Casana said, yes, or the Sum, Ghana for them, then move you. I said, profit, or we are, or they have private, or the Tom profit, or more IPPs, no, say, you go on the Tom, and I knew one way, Timpa, the thing I put somewhere, Ghana and Cafayadia. And to the other second, say, Ghana for say, and why it's here, Becoso, the idea. 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pesa so mo dia ma anku anku. And this also for profit in the hand of it again. We will not agree with that.
1: Yeah, you caught here. Yeah,
3: I go.
4: Mira, Mr. Susa Flash Screen TV ni free DD. I say, yeah, yeah, tough fra, and KO.
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5: As a more than say, chairman or Boa at the kind of home appliances to Mo, Eastern Region, and the Ghana, the Sanso and a company beer, or no sweat the kind of home appliances to Mo, our Brutti Memono, adding in Tuma Ababo chairman, dear. 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
4: Sadly, the code is a tombio, multi TV, Go TV, Strong TV, Canal Plus, the charming snoo mukra, I sign down policy no. 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
6: 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A boa 1 year, 191 saya 123. A boostu immune system, ya wabotu mudie, netopaye. 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
4: Can it be? And then the chichiri suo at the ice block. Say, dear, if we are seen a corner name, and unto Sabrana a chum, Yakon a baffle, and unto Yashada Abetin team ice block factories from Kuawakwamu. 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One ice block factory, and in Sawaswa, do do be a whoope, Yabaye, at the amount, a sunset, a young machine, and the ADNT, or the block netuwa a chair and sun and a name, and to Jumabia woody, say, yeah. 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
5: 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Canoga Company Limited. 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Over the counter medicine sellers. 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A Yadro say FDA AG a Jodian Kratway Atsum.

0: already. 2 minus 1 minus 1, 3, 5 minus 5, 6 minus 4 minus 5, 9, that's it.
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and your funeral, so what did you soon did you? Canasa. Patrol CBS stomach ulcer, cracked through the Hawa Bibini Toma Plus. For Hillside, Wusco B Fab, ASM, SK Sumwane, Madame Rebecca Ho. Was that one of my Bibini Toma Plus? I have 0541 335 7816 0541 335 7816. The day and the day, you know, so we're in Sanchez, what you know, who are NJ, a saying in Nipedia, minum bio ointment and waba, man in Tafribi, minum bio ointment and otafrenibe 28 days, pe, uhunun sa, umbe, humbio, ante akuba monkoko, haukoha ubinyebi. 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And a minum bio ointment. No, a three bedroom self contained. Who try Honda Hopper? 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

0: 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No, no, what to Papa or her? The number is 0554-477-959. She dated in Sumami from the 1st to the 7th of July. Edrina Beauty Bliss, Yeba and Kokoha. 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Ebe chow kwa ya befa so awa u beauty business no be to me a pija na wa sha se e to me a kon kan a fe se be ya be to me enya customers ya we di ye wo se adwuma yi mu e no hunte te na ya de ba no nail technology wig making makeup artistry no ne se be ya business no be cause we 100% practical training sa wo payment plan kran two frenia registration e cause so ne hunu kwan abefa so be twitwa na kakra Tenton copying the 1st to the 7th of July, the NHS said. Name and you had an aquam. Fray was 0557 424822. 0557 424822. Bring a brand new was suit to me, Nimidia. To me, I want one kind of was a turn on Sanka be well, CCO, ya. Was you see Mutaro be an wedra, no, no, Ebek, SMB test. Who Mr. Uduma be near Bivan and Amo Montenso? Usi Simone real purpose will stimulate your appetite and now crown of stress also. Well, for stress relief, you'll be a one. I may be Jan and Sonny Tasseta, Chichen or Babema, Joma on Sanka, Ebek, SMB test. 0208 600 300. What in fact, friend and she will be a fan can who be in Swatua Ubina. Now, Aquina, why a marketing manager, sales reps on the Montibia. Now, we a marketing manager, and now we need the sales. Friend 0544 057611 0544 057611, and I feel 0530 159240. So your ba, so your bema when you're free 20 years econo. Atu a juma and a paya maya no. Then fanambeni and impenifunins also. Meme be our one then send bit to me abba from naya man in house and say ye did mu and a lifestyle no, ya ne ha drenipan so beneden. Rabba rubber mu di de no money fruits, vegetables, be a was yenya yenya anti. Juba be a bonze bema yambre. The drum maker wants to move my man and no more and no air the new best man capsules. More than a man, son, cabin, no be mame. Sebeya, bema, bema, bema, prostitute, how, and the moon, say, ya, dear, gonorrhea, animal syphilis. And I, ya, bema, musha show, sissy, ni mutari walk, mema, sema, but from low sperm count. Rose be Webeneza, Isaac Pharmacy, Antiaco, and BB in a climax. And I'm priced to ASM. Abitifi Antrico Pharmacy, and Yenema Agbeko. And King's Walk, Niri Jones, 101 Accra. Fraying was 0244 966043. 0244 966043. And I'll be 0208 288 0999. Now, Sunday, where you must, Jumedian Ute, what radio is so? My friend in tears and pull up and you know, won't hear. My friend, they won't hear a web be one I dream or say education with a difference. So, yeah, schools are one or a competing or no participating with Jumedi Mo, yeah, Petals Education, Royal Legends, Timeshare, and I feel, yeah, God is able. Blessed Redeemer, Coleman Center, Pentacle Center, and Quasier, be our brand, no, me and son, I bought the copeman online.
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0: 0559-885255. Prophetess Mrs. Ruth and Ketia Frimpong Ministry in collaboration with the Yaglu Ghana. Yeah. Yaku Ridge area. Yeah. The Kaibebia Ufio, sorry, at the second edition, no Ebab Mwakwemo. Simon Shan and Sumame on the 30th of May. Bosumia Yumunida, yeah, Nadia Sassono, Najumadi, Ekosu, and Prior Swahinfin, and Mhope, no me, Nupepepe, Tajumtofua, Eba, Hanama, for Nicholas Omania Champon, and I was sorry. Second Sameba, Adumba, Fosti, Minister Peter, Ohima, Kate, Nafi, Minister Joshua, Papa Jumadi, Sinina, so a prophetess, Mrs. Rusin Ketia Frempon. 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And ye dear and kind call at me at Dan and where do you are, Brabum? Then talk, then tackle, and I can all your way and coco, your name, Malcolm, dear Henimope. No, my gun, no, honey, on Krabata, who draw the one. I'll be Pimu on Coco, Hadi and Patrick, Malcolm, and Henimuani. 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Your number is 0555-992-9711. 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Achomuya Ice Block, then pan barrier, and yes, be a wood to quine I'll be do baby nan now ni ever say Debbie. 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Modena brabe toy, from a crowd. Please you all that bad to be a winya. Good afternoon, okay, Yanko Pun Shani DJ by you. Credit Danny Daniel Moon, Yadi Asida Bebe, with an 18 crunch as Samoa. Na Yakuma Toy, Yamana Kosia Bua, Wachia, Kusia Biama, Focus, Baba, Amingo, and Coco, Krufu from.

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Yeah, that was sending message. I brief you out of my chikaritu. 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Ayin su anu su hum. Ho baby anu wo. Good afternoon, okay. My name is Rade Asset, yeah, why, yeah, am I, yeah. I'm a young man, FFC, yeah, Sedan Kennedy, Comfort, Suboni, number three. Okay, Yanko Punshan on your case, yeah, say, one, my, and Richie Dudrew, or the frequent, so. But your body now so far, the brain, not Yankin kind. Meshaw say will be a personal print here. Sifaku Motui services school, who know? What does I know? My FL. Bear printing, Wama Wama, who know? Juana, when they beje keke. Say, yeah, flyers, calendar, now say book publishing, book binding, car branding, invitation cards now, your labels, lamination, scanning, photocopying, posters and the banners there. Sifaku Motui services. Yamika say, a ink in one, as I said, one ink in and one, hey. Who colors in a picture and is your clear? Prayer 0249667374. Koko Hyabe or Boba FM. Yeah, that was your old Kumasi station. 0249667374. Some men's vital herbal mixture, capsules, and a meme drew man's to me no numbi. The man and meme and I much a fan. Meme been to me in Komurbe 2 minutes, sana or babin so and I think Katakon to no cradle on Peso Bebe and Beman in Sabu and yet. Otiyao, Danny Denyina. 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PFA Pharmacy, Colinac, Freddy Benz. Jeff Heba, Antiakubam Hillside, Uskubi, Agbekoni Kiyasante. Let your zone here, Simmons, Vita, Heba, mixture, neck capsules, you know. Prayer was 0244-718557. 0244-718557. Be a yana TDD, yadia how you withdraw ho. Time heba mixture TIME. What you tum set media ne malaria. Is it so ton tomana baun so so ne gugu in team fichere fufu no swatata? Other said pie and ton tom. Mount Sanka time heba mixture. Malaria won't be to me at your own quiver with same sima. We said home the sana. And then hundred na bent to the wood and so be to meet now and net dinning ya. And then don't be one so I want no more and one in Nipedia. Cope time heba mixture. There were time. HH herbal mixture and capsules and also why you say be in sans and be a CC by your bema who are back near corner. But you be to me too, I say. Pray 0244-417669. Binion Ruby 0244-417669. Open your mapato and Wako Franco. Near my bench and alcope. We all know here a year generator. We have blender. 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Now, I'm saying, Frama Ebo, Anunsun, you know, in a tobo fee say, Tobo office, company hot, just say, problem be any tree. 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Dear Casa still phone papa pa fee. No can baby an aba find a one or tra now quago blusia on Sabin Kumso. Fred 0503-708985. 0503-708985. My message is in Ryan Fande Radia Siwaka Safidi, so I go 96.9. Jumadian and Sue and Ida Sorbury.

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2: Chairman, sometimes you just the feel for good food, eh? 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Oh, yes, Unimia Dada. 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And then your Pedyamu, I am a top notch. And until the Ben Ope, say your local dishes, and as a continental dishes, Kenke, and a tilapia, and as a Wolemonko, I am garnish in a kama, any other seafoods, they say octopus, and only a friend of full option. Afe banku and a tilapia, assorted fried rice, and a jollof rice, shawarma dead dough, pizza peche, say a beef pizza, chicken pizza, and a pizza biao pebia. My mo and in the coke, 1 liter, and one enjoyment. No, yeah, ni can say, yeah, delivery, and a 2 minute place who order, and now say one casa, one new dofubi, and now one new paddy be, open some bedidi, bra, the environment near conducive, and the people there, ah, customer service, top notch, them go greet you with smile, serve you with love, and leave you with satisfaction. After program ya we ya for order ni bet dying, ye bet two anim. She should have food promax and chakwain. 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All in one place. Wouldn't you mind the other dada? Yeah, yeah, Promax. Into full option.
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4: 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And now I'm quite bored with the drum in the engine. Now the senti. What are the arrangements for you? And what dance you been doing?
5: 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Tina me doing what dancing. And now you see, me say.
4: 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So, and my Dominion Herbal Powder. And power would be a rada.
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14: 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We yi so crack, crack, crack, crack, crack. Inti ye ni na yon fi eni. 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
13: Nayana, your pen would do to a cotton sway.
14: New Era Skincare and Perfumery said, Do a whoopy bian, Ubenya, name Mumfreno. It was 0558-180-800 and 0247-324753. Neka I say New Era Skincare and Perfumery shop on a one Koko ABC Nurses Quarters and World Life FM on Chain Horner.
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Sudania de Bemuda de Ayan Kutonia de Bema and Aura de Yankopo. Onia Dini. I remember I said that Fiat Dani a boy with a damn pie and a chile on where would I didn't uncle Pon say papa, yeah, and then oh, yeah, would I didn't know. Bambo Fon, where would I didn't uncle Pon, Yakon Trumu, Yakon, your bed, your munina, and your yakonina, and the yanko, yen that, and the ensorium. Am I here who Musoni assigned that? And there would I die and a sape, pepe, am I? Not said that Benny a day man, or ye Benny a day man, a Danny a catch there would I day. The Bia will be an epic, will be one on our day with Adias, the same with Adia Charles, so there with Adia Bon Hobby. So, Yanko Poma, who was so near sign. Any penny will be with you at the Ahodo. One day a year. Don't be free when there was all year who a year. You are the Adamunti, your Hunabone, Antebone, Bibia, Kona, Kansu Pepe. It be the moon so dear, Yawa dear. But I did the one I caught the one I ba. When I want to consider, I should walk or stranema, maybe cause that one of Papa, maybe cause that one of our doffo. You remember, I didn't uncle Pony and Yakotney and Yabat, and I soon dream one. That he has said that, but man, they be the moon so cock or die, Yara Sabia. They be the more ever hospitals. When they could die, Yara Sabia, you know, with a dear boy, who bear with a dear share one so. And then you're in the Kurano Jitumus with a dear drum. A yes and a die, yet and a buy. One on so, yeah, you on our quay, fear moon, there was one who say, yeah, with a diaho bambo, never will know, and yes, say, be any patriot, said doctor, Nimidia. Okay, one word, Nimidia, one word, Yansa, one word to me, I would add it, known for the atom wall. Only I want to come out, and so would I dinimua, in ye. I didn't dinny, Juma, many patch your home for so dear. Than I say, Mano. A man be quite was so, yet there's a kind cow, and so net won't know at the apple. 1 hour, 1 hour, but I said, Uncle, with a din uncle Pong. 20 I would want a course, so. Let me move you, fear, sorry, but no, I'll be sure no quince you. You're quite sorry, you're back 1 way, call your quay, 1 uncle, yin. 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

appears at the Finance Ministry as corporate tax. Policy description and policy leadership ought to make sure that we take steps to protect the customer. And I'm saying that we under this reset agenda and under a responsible government.

0: overall Western performing districts on the average. So if you pick 10 districts, the West performing districts, the 10 West performing districts.
1: About the issue of fraud and illegal collections. Considering the number of health professionals who are eligible to be employed and at home. Recruit about 8,000 health professionals from the Ministry of Finance. The Minister acknowledges the anxiety and interest that we have about the situation.
2: There's a difference between disagreeing with the judge, pointing out aspects of law, which is the judge, you know, winning this up, and I say, judge, you know, what's wrong, and I am rare, and then, you know,
3: the World Health Organization's budget has been gutted by the withdrawal of U.S. assistance, forcing the organization to scale down programs and undertake steep staff retrenchments. In Ghana, health finance.
4: But on inclusiveness and resilience of the systems we build. This is a conversation about institutions, opportunity, technology, and the capacity of states to stay on course. Policies such as the 24-hour...

0: Dedia, America for a chance at one of the moon, a bomb, my car, buy a $78 million here. I'm up on the one, Sam. I call him here, Mupa.
1: Sansa, so and a mumpini, a bedditchy, Benefo, Nana.
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1: 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E ye Aduma Bakes and Brew Limited e won koko. 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A pan on a woo edium. Now mama's bread, you want a butter bread, wheat bread, chocolate, and I make bread or a mubia add it. 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Oh pedu do it to a ton open do de do me dear soa. Fre Aya Adomais Bakes and Brew Limited. E won koko. E was 0242-788-881. And at 05000-7639. Ye wo en koko adwe ju square 1 Jansen. 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
3: The World Health Organization's budget has been gutted by the withdrawal of US assistance, forcing the organization to scale down programs and undertake steep staff retrenchments. In Ghana, health financing from bilateral and multilateral partners has significantly decreased since 2025. Ghana lost $78 million in health funding following the closure of U.S. aid programs. This money went mainly into malaria programs, maternal and child health, nutrition, HIV/AIDS programs, including testing and delivery of antiretroviral drugs. In South Africa, the abrupt withdrawal of PEPFAR funding has shut clinics, terminated gender-based violence programs, and left 1.4 million people living with HIV uncertain about their treatment continuity. And we're told that by 2030, 9 million preventable deaths could occur due to these shifts. It is estimated that the direct consequences of this aid suspension could push about 5.7 million Africans into poverty by the end of 2026. It is this gloomy outlook for the future of global health that prompted the convening of the African Health Sovereignty Conference, famously known as the Accra Reset, in August last year. It is against this backdrop that we meet at the 79th World Health Assembly. These troubling statistics are known, and we're not here to lament or wring our hands over them. We're here, among others, to decide whether the architecture we supervise is still fit for purpose. We're here to discuss how we can continue to save lives even in the face of adversity.
0: Ghana Mampani, His Excellency John Dramani Mahama, wo nhyiamudia ekoso ewo Switzerland abrochimamu. 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
4: Africa's future will depend not only on growth but on inclusiveness and resilience of the systems we build. This is a conversation about institutions, opportunity, technology, and the capacity of states to stay on course. Policies such as the 24-hour economy, financing frameworks for micro, small, and medium-sized enterprises. In Ghana, we have recognized that while access is important, inclusion must lead to opportunity, which in turn must lead to transformation. It is within this context that we are advancing one of our flagship initiatives, the Women's Development Bank. The Women's Development Bank is not simply another financial institution. It is a structural response to a long-standing gap within our financial system. That is, the exclusion of women, particularly women operating within the informal economy, from safe and sustainable access to capital. The future of African governance will increasingly depend on the diversity of thought and competence within leadership systems themselves. We cannot deny that our systems continue to operate within multilateral order that is increasingly under strain. If institutions and indeed democracy are to remain legitimate, they must remain responsive to contemporary realities. It is true that Ghana is beginning to see encouraging signs of recovery and reform. Macroeconomic indicators are improving, investor confidence is gradually returning, and institutional reforms are taking shape. But grounded leadership also means resisting the temptation to celebrate prematurely. The nations that will progress will not necessarily be those with the loudest declarations, but those actively strengthening their institutions while remaining disciplined, purposeful, and grounded in execution. Africa has been described in terms of deferred potential. What matters now is not so much how Africa is described, but how the continent organizes herself to compete, integrate, innovate, and build at scale. Our future will ultimately be shaped by leadership, by institutions that are capable of functioning credibly and consistently, and by systems capable of recognizing the full productive potential of her people.
1: Ghana man peni abedi tre benefuna na jen poku ajima ena wete nene ewa Oxford University. Onjumedi a wudi ewa ton safren ewa chese bibimai. 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
5: see financial talents to recruit about 8,000 health professionals from the Ministry of Finance. The minister acknowledges the anxiety and interest this recruitment has generated, particularly given the backlog of about 105,000 unemployed professionals, ranging from some having the last recruitment 2019, some 2018, and the regular for nurses was 2020 batches. This recruitment exercise, I must say, is heavily guided by the objectives of free primary healthcare policy, with emphasis on strengthening preventive care, community-based care, and primary health care delivery, particularly in underserved areas of the country. These objectives, guided by the human resource policies and operational documents of the ministry and its agencies, such as Ghana Health Service, CHAG, Ahmadiyya Health Services, and Mental Health Authority, were used to determine the allocation by professions and by locations. With that, I'm saying that by location, that we are talking about the districts that we considered in this recruitment process. In the interest of transparency, regional locations were based on staffing norms and other human resource requirements submitted by these agencies. Principally, regions and districts with greater staffing gaps and healthcare needs and professions with a high impact on the sources of primary healthcare policy received the highest allocations. I'm adding that all regions received some allocations, but not all metropolitan, municipal, and district assemblies were considered. For instance, if you take the Adan region, it's only Adan West, Adan East, and Ngobra Prime Municipality that were prioritized. Though other districts also got some little of these numbers, but most of the numbers went to these three districts in the region. Based on the submissions from the relevant agencies, most professional groups were also considered. However, those with a higher impact on the success of primary healthcare policy received allocations. So traditionally, when we are doing recruitment in the health sector, you realize that we concentrate more on the registered general nurses, concentrate more on the midwives. We don't usually concentrate more on the certificates and other cases.
0: Na yewra Frederick mense a champion e to an nsem so no de nsem tu ya kire se ye no anuma na esefo na mu ofie be 105,000 no e wu mi se adwuma ni ho se wa wie suku akwaje ntite se obaye na asini na 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I'll ban a beer potable ha, Brahmin Kung will be my wa, near Bresse cabre. What you say, O be a man and in a hot pa, as I say, and Crofuba brain and Kuntuna say, Jim Crofu Sika de say, Melboa may have found Ness and Baby Tree, Nessicano, Aque Hubuada, Nipana Crown, Hena, no, one more than now, pa, just say, Bambo Numa Quahu Duano, one I yen Jemua, whom Crofu would be a, one bit one, so sa. Was a jumadino and so a moon.

0: Nunsia a born, I can say Cassia born near the Twasso at the amount. Nanier Gina, I saw ye, Shek Ghana, ya pom de on Samuso, and then sent your phone shemua. 1 year, ye, Emma Ponin pa. Or no, and I could be more our Ministry of Health. Or no, a year, HR manager, oh ho. Or no, adding some kakra air to ja, HR say, and Pony Ashe, adding a mofra, and I say, and that's a four. Baye 6,000, any achire e kwa kanya pomide atina eno huo. 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Ama, musika akra, mutifi ama peno, anyankudi.
1: Ladies and gentlemen, I want to also talk a little about the issue of fraud and illegal collections. Considering the number of health professionals who are eligible to be employed and are hoped, this was actually expected and was part of the ministry planning towards this process from the beginning. We actually discussed that one at length. We had meetings with the security agencies before the process actually started and collaborated with them throughout the process. Through this collaboration, the support and the support of the public, some uncontrolled persons are being investigated by the security agencies. We will communicate to the public when new development in this regard are received from the state agencies. I might also say that we caution the leadership of the professional group to warn their members not to avail themselves to these some of these corrupt individuals. And once again, I would like to use this opportunity to reiterate that call that whenever we start this process, we should not avail themselves because they will take your money and they will not be able to do anything for
0: Onipa yatini nkei eyo ninyanfuwa Frederick Mensa Echampon ono eye director edema eye Human Resource Department ewo Ministry of Health ene se nchofu nshie mwane freye nese mwadi tuja eno no
2: 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woman. Next woman to me and be so man can't just a massa. Scan the money, I bring some more service. I'm going to my gun if I had a papa. And the movie and I'm going to any ye. Watch us and the question of woman, papa, and say, we're a year and put telecom. Won't do it there. Won't with the Edema or my gun and now. It sounds and probably won't with you more taxes now. The idea into them. 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

0: 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said, brah. No, no, I'm fidia, if you maybe I are any free by, yeah. They said, yeah, yeah, it's your mama who drew my water. To all the old Rawako Hema, you say, a mujam no so, a diabetes, hepatitis B. Hell, what was in teen that you won't want your catcher will say. Won't know where can say, Obeman or prostrate, no, I can see, swoon.
1: Message, I mean,
0: and I say, kidney, and what about how? When you saw how, and I asked my eye, we am tired. 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
1: Yeah. 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That if you be able to call here. I did 4 pennies, I'm all say. 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

0: 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There must be me. This will be, sir. Felicity saw no yard, Jepa. Also, no yard, Jepa. But also, yes, I was with Timor de Nudo. With Timor de Nudo, oh, catching some impel. Catch them and say, Unia,
1: Quasi, men can choose, and no catch them so quick. Oh, catch them so conformity. One can't tell me,
0: sir.
1: And
0: to Zujana Unka.
1: Oh,
0: as a
1: your friend is killing me soft. Wow, when you bounce on that. Obianya ofio but no fun we din
0: obi bi san zo ntumi njire mu
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0: obi bi san zo ntumi njire
1: se ana de bia obe ka se de mi kunu ye mi die but as at the core potere bia o ntumi nkan nti edidi mu cha wo no start the intro eto be man so se e bia why say
0: yeah
1: na e hanu. But as some comfort in it,
0: okay.
1: Yeah, you're a bekanda. How does it?
0: That
1: you know, yeah, not David. You one room, yeah, not that.
0: Hey, but me, we know what about Kumpa?
1: I'm a catcher.
0: If you know,
1: if you know, tell us, as I say, at least, Miss Me Nipper,
0: yes,
1: a bit me up, a bit pigeon,
0: yeah,
1: and tell us, and Debbie, I'm a messer, Nika. Tight to me.
0: Pumping.
1: We had a hammy and my pee.
0: How are we?

0: As me, Mimi, a phone line is okay. Said the phone, any blinking on me be a quiz, yeah, and some are met to almost some hurry.
1: Mean Tina,
0: hey, as me,
1: who's the other
2: you party, mean China? 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Hold on, Paso, and
0: your best. Mean Tina, and I'm a bosom, see ya.
2: Mean China, so poor Benny, Anatia.
0: In fact, actually, Papa, I bear you. About Webby, Jesse. Nicolu Fabi, Nicoluman Bibi, Nanso, Nicolu Fanachi. Hocker, Cranny Hanna, Hanna, Hanna, and 400 is got a door, and 400 the Odia Mabano. Share. Adiano. Adiano. Sato Fino.
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3: And what day immune system on Yanko phone, and your Renny Pedriano Samoya Hubano, and Nasa Wunum in Busaba Mesa, a Pedia immune system, Nabribia, Ya Yarian Timu. 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
8: I know be testy, I draw be an MC, Pia, me, yay, and so men no man, no be test, no. A boami,
9: I don't know my numbi. 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
10: Madrono, a boami, papa, not Lenemi Rukompoma, and drew 1 minute, me num one bottle, she say me near the da, better 10 minutes, to Madrono de a yapa.
8: A great friend, I know be testy, Saman Shia and Ka Hardin. Then I had the Hugo be a hammer, and this would bring me in Simon's treaty. Hypertension, may assure cross and diabetes. We call them intelligence. We are not so. 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
1: 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I know a ding. 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

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One of course you go you. Kai Havertz.

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Bring your own. Come the music.

0: Menchao, Mami Afrin Puma, Batam Pao Kwakwa Sem, Antinaki, Manaki Apum to say, Menchao, when you marry Mami Helena Preku, Tiamat, I don't know.
1: I want him, you.
0: A chance is noon at all. I want a DNO. No. A chance here, Fridgy. I want DNA. A chance here, all Russia. A DIY. I want you now, such as a young one here. Aha, Nani Pam, you know that. I didn't switch every baho. And now, a Jabby baho.
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0: Unkwa na oda. 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
0: Si yani yankwa ni dano. 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

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You need the truth because we're here, Jumpa. She will be here. The damn Punyan Copon is out. So we're coming home. That's a pretty any doors, so dear. And so the Owajia tomorrow. A boar war at the 96.9. I go. I mean, should I saw coming home? I mean, for too funny and quite watching. Enjoy.

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